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0: have you ever had a horror story play out right before you? You move in with your boo, and then you're like, oh my God, I'm taking care of a baby child. I had an ex that I was literally taking care of financially, mentally, emotionally, spiritually. He didn't even know how to do laundry, Tyler, for crying out loud.
1: Yeah, it's pretty bad. I mean, the only thing that I found out that was annoying, I was obviously in my early 20s too, but it's like the whole doing the dishes. Like, I was like, what if I leave this plate in for one night? Why do I have to do it right now?
0: I get it. It gets like, you don't find out until you move in for real.
1: Yeah, people are sharing their horror stories of moving in with their boyfriends, and it ain't pretty. Amy was sharing a story where she moved from Georgia to Queens. She thought that they were going to get their own place, found out he wanted them to live with his parents. His friends called him Dirty Dan because he was so messy. They broke up, but Amy became really close with his mom. Amy and his mom even got matching tattoos.
0: I love that. Shout out to moms. That's pretty cool.
1: Sarah thought her boyfriend moved in because they were starting a life together. She was paying the rent. She later discovered he was allegedly still collecting money connected to his old apartment. He claimed he had to leave the apartment because of a wasp infestation. So while Sarah was paying for them to live together, he was benefiting from the financial situation.
0: Dirty game. Real dirty game. How can you do that to your lady and then lay down with her at night? I hate it.
1: In this article, they say the biggest fights when couples live together, it's money and financial stress, chores, household responsibilities, different lifestyles, different daily routines.
0: I feel I'm hoping this falls onto the ears of like some college age students that are extending the olive branch to let somebody come live with them, or just low and not having the self-confidence to tell somebody that they need to get their life together before they move in. So if there's a girl or a guy out there completely taking care of someone on all levels, don't put yourself through that hell. Go ahead and put a stop before it even gets started, because there's no getting out of that. He didn't love you. He needed a place to stay. That is a crushing realization, and I've been there.
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0: That's so funny. When you're a child, you have so much innocence. You're like, mommy, look at that flamingo. Look at that pineapple in that lady's basket. Little do you know, it's a code for a whole nother freaking world.
1: Yeah, we're not here to kink shame anybody. You know, whatever makes you and your love happy together. So that's why we're going to drop the 10 best states for swingers.
0: Let's go.
1: Would you like to know the two states that rank the highest?
0: Let's hear it.
1: And I mean, maybe this is why Grandma and Grandpa moved to Florida. In at number one is Florida.
0: Grandma and Grandpa are some freaks.
1: Texas is the runner-up, followed by Georgia, Nevada, and Tennessee. The worst states for swingers are Delaware, Nebraska, Montana, Hawaii.
0: What is it about these places that is attracting the pollies?
1: Seems like the weather, because it's nice all the time. Mm. So Grandma and Gramps going to a nude beach.
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0: By any means, Jade, I am not a relationship guru, but I can share some advice. At the end of the night, when it's time for bed, there is no TVs, no tablets, no nothing in the bedroom. And that's kind of where you get like a little bit of reset. And I feel like couples more than ever kind of need a reset. And that's when I saw this study. Nearly a third of married Americans aren't doing it at night. I'm like, yeah, maybe there's too many distractions.
1: I totally agree with you. There are too many distractions. I kind of love that rule that you and your girl have, because the awareness around that is amazing. I actually grew up in a house like that. No phones at the table. When we're eating, TV cannot be on. And growing up, I never had a TV in my room. I didn't have a TV in my room until I left my house. We see it on dates all the time. Two people in their phones, zero conversation happening between the two of them. You got to create that intimacy. You really do. It's not just going to hit you over the head and you're going to feel sexy all of a sudden. You got to create the magic.
0: You're spot on. They said three things to look out for. Stay positive, bring back the fun, and flirt and flaunt.
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0: Before he was an NFL Pro Bowler, Donovan McNabb was one of ours, leading Syracuse University to unforgettable heights on the football field. 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

0: It's Nightly with Sue Ellen and Tyler, a.k.a. Jade, as she has brought her Southern accent into the show like she normally does. And speaking about accents, Jade, you want to know the most popular accent in the country, what it is?
1: Actually, I don't know. What is it?
0: It's going to be the Southern accent.
1: Well, I'll be damned.
0: Louisiana, followed by Texas, and then California, the top three states which have the best accents in the country.
1: It's the slang. It's the nice, nasty clapbacks. It's everything for me. Bless your heart. Oh, my stars. Don't let the door hit you or the good Lord split you. Or one that my mom recently said that absolutely took me out. I'm full as a tick. Remember when you and I first met and I thought you were like an Italian Jersey Shore god?
0: I've been away from Chicago for quite some time, so my Chicago accent's kind of gone, but it sometimes gets out.
1: I need you to bring that back.
0: I think probably one of the most annoying, no disrespect to Boston, is the Boston, New England, pocky cat.
1: You know who I love who does a good one? Like whenever Ariana Grande is doing any of like the up north accents, I just adore it because I'm like, that could be her real voice.
0: Oh yeah, she's the best at the accents.
1: Which accent do you personally feel like always catches your attention? Because I feel like if somebody was talking to me with a British accent, they could be selling me complete BS and somehow I'm buying it because it just sounds smart.
0: Yeah, my all-time crush is Ellie Goulding.
1: Queen.
0: This is all I said to her. I looked at her, I was like, you're stunning.
1: Love her.
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6: Yes, hi. 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

0: Maybe I'm a bad dog dad. 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If I give my dog a squeaky toy, she will not stop squeaking it until ever. So she doesn't get squeaky toys.
1: You know, I try to show like my dogs, like this is what happens when you squeeze it, and they'll bite everywhere but the center where the sound is happening.
0: Have you ever wondered why dogs like squeaky toys?
1: Yeah. I mean, what is it about it? Why do they all have that?
0: Well, squeakers are powerful for many dogs because the sound can mimic the high-pitched noises associated with prey animals.
1: Ooh.
0: That's right. When they hear the squeak, they believe they are killing an animal. The same goes for ripping out all the stuffing.
1: Oh my God. We look at them, we're like, oh, you're so cute. Meanwhile, they're pouncing that sweet little lamb chop to death in the wild.
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0: It's Nightly with Jade and Tyler. And what was happening with Disney this weekend? I saw celebrations. I saw tons of covers. A lot of the Disney queens were in the building singing on stage together. We had both Ariels from different generations. Tyler, what was happening in the world of Disney?
1: Yeah, Disney movie and TV shows made their announcements over the weekend at the D23 convention, include a new teaser for Avengers Doomsday. Also, we had a Frozen 3. We'll look at that. And there's an announcement for the X-Men reboot. So we had a lot going on. Frozen 3, Kristen Bell and Idina Menzel took the stage to perform a new song for Frozen 3. I'm really excited about this Avengers Doomsday with Robert Downey Jr. He's going to play a new character called Dr. Doom.
0: Ooh, I'm ready for that too. But you know what? You saying that about Kristen Bell is making sense to me because I was wondering why she popped out to perform a song from Frozen during a Savannah Bananas game. And I'm like, oh, it's all starting to make sense.
1: Yeah, not only can she act, she can also sing. She's got such a great voice, and she can definitely win some awards on Broadway for sure.
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2: Tyler, it's a sign of the times. We have definitely been out of school for a while now. Because as we are, you know, here getting ready for the true thick of fall as the school year kicks off, they're offering programs that didn't even exist when we were in school.
3: Yeah, Arizona State University, they're offering a bachelor's degree in content creation. So basically, if you wanted to be an influencer, there's a class for that.
2: This is insane. I'll never forget, there was a bench that I passed a couple of years ago at my college, and it said this, something to the effect of, like, things that the students are training for now are for jobs that do not exist yet. Obviously, influencing has been around, but it's not going anywhere, it seems.
3: I mean, do you really need a four-year degree to become an influencer?
2: I don't know. I feel like that's something that is a bit self-taught, but I'm sure there are things that they are presenting them with that, you know, could be good learning blocks. But it's kind of crazy that we've gotten here. A degree is wild.
3: Yeah, if you want to get yourself in debt over some things, you know, like being an influencer, go ahead. Some things you will learn at this class, like podcasting, on-camera performance, social media, brand deals, monetization, business relationships.
2: I mean, it's wild. If you were to ask a kid that's anywhere between the ages of, I don't know, 7 to 15, they're all going to say, I want to be a streamer. I want to be an online personality. And there's a world for it. There's some of them out there making millions. So it's kind of crazy. I guess this is a natural thing that we would now be able to go to school for it, but alarming maybe.
3: Yes, the world would be a better place with the less clavicules out there.
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I bet. 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Money really all that we fiending for. I'm doing things they ain't seen before. 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I'm a demon lord. Fall off what? I ain't seen the horse. 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Fame ain't something that I need no more.

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0: 93Q, the number one hit music station. Bruno, Risk It All, Ted and Amy in the morning. It's 5:37, 23 minutes before 6 o'clock. Happy Wednesday morning.
1: Hello, Ted Long.
0: How are you, my friend?
1: I'm good.
0: Yeah, nice ride in. No fog.
1: Anything you want to say to me today or no?
0: Happy birthday.
1: No, it's not my birthday.
0: Happy anniversary.
1: Oh, we're not going to start already because I thought you'd say something like,
0: I'm not going to go there.
1: Feels like there might be Friday vibes since you have the next couple of days.
0: I think you need some time off. I think you have some well-deserved vacation coming.
1: Oh, okay. All right.
0: So,
1: we're
0: going
1: to start us off on a good foot here.
0: This will be your
1: crazy
0: last
1: guy.
0: Day this week. You're off tomorrow on Friday.
1: I'm giving you somewhat of a guidance letter. But then I realized since when I left you on your own, you do very, very well on your own. So
0: we managed.
1: Kind of
0: managed.
1: You were making graphics. There was a lot happening that I thought you never would be able to do in your life.
0: I'm
1: feeling a little more confident leaving you.
0: This is not going to be a reach around vacation like last time.
1: It's not a reach around. And I will tell you this, that yes, I have within the last couple of weeks taken some time off, but I'm looking ahead on the calendar.
0: Yes.
1: And it's not looking like I got any time off for.
0: You're good after
1: pretty,
0: this.
1: Pretty
0: till
1: much,
0: Christmas,
1: this
0: right?
1: is pretty much it. Geez. I mean, other than the Labor Days and such that all of us have.
0: That's true.
1: Don't have so it was kind of all in one big wad. I'm just telling you. Then you're going to see me for a long period.
0: We've got
1: of time.
0: The fair starting next week. I don't blame you for taking a couple.
1: Oh
0: days
1: well,
0: off.
1: You know what? This is what happens when I yell at you bright and early in the morning.
0: I'm not going there.
1: In fact, one of our listeners contacted my boss and said, "Amy got really mad or really early in the morning." So you never know who's listening. Dun, dun, dun.
0: We're smiling. So, we're happy.
1: Oh, my goodness. You totally changed your tune. I'm very excited.
0: Mood.
1: Look at us. Yes, it's going to be a nice day.
0: Oh, okay.
1: We have a guest coming in, Jason Smora, one of our faves. In fact, we're really busy because we have our ice cream cake winner that we're going to be, actually, just after 6 o'clock, I'm going to tell you who is our ice cream cake winning pitcher.
0: Winner.
1: Today.
0: Our winning
1: winner is right after. Our ice cream cake winner will be announced a little after 6. We have more winner before you can buy him tickets to see Jonas Brothers.
0: Oh, Jonas Brothers.
1: Coming to Buffalo on October 20th. And we are, 30 miles away from an Uncle Sam boat tour.
0: Holy cow, we're this close.
1: We're this close. We're in Jefferson County, so we're going to give another 10 miles to our map today.
0: Okay.
1: And we're going to have another winner of that as well.
0: Love it. Summer to Remember prizes, too. And again, qualifying for Harry Styles at Madison Square Garden. That keyword's coming up this morning.
1: Yeah, I wonder I need a little time off.
0: I don't blame
1: Busy.
0: You. It's well-deserved, your vacation.
1: Why, thank you, Ted.
0: We have coming up.
1: Appreciate that.
0: Stick around. Amy's back in about 10 minutes with an information update. We'll get you caught up with all that's happening in the world and locally as well. It's 5:40 with 93Q.
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0: We have a nice day ahead. That's kind of exciting. Some sunshine, highs in the 80s. A little bit chillier tomorrow, but the sunshine is continuing. So 60 in Syracuse at 551. Good morning. Here's what's happening. A fatal crash in the town of DeWitt overnight. DeWitt police say a DeWitt police officer patrolling the Franklin Park neighborhood heard a loud collision. They responded to a scene of a vehicle which had collided with a tree off Franklin Park Drive between St. Paul Drive and Deerfield Road. That car registered out of the Bronx in New York City. Two adults were pronounced dead at the scene. Their identities have not been announced. Now, both the north and southbound lanes of Franklin Park Drive will be closed between Winchester Road and Deerfield Road while the crash is cleared and investigated. That crash happened a little after midnight. Syracuse police investigating a couple of stabbings that happened yesterday just before 10 p.m. Officers called to the 200 block of Beacon Road. A 29-year-old man was stabbed in the back and stomach. He was taken to upstate and is expected to survive. A second victim, a 28-year-old man, was injured and suffered lacerations in the incident but declined medical treatment. Now, yesterday morning about 7:30, officers responded to a residence in the 200 block of Cleveland Avenue. A 46-year-old man located on the front porch who'd been stabbed in the neck. He was taken to upstate. He's listed in serious condition, but a suspect was located nearby. 40-year-old Sean Benazarov of Syracuse was charged with assault and criminal possession of a weapon. And New York State Fair Talent Showcase is holding their local talent competition on the first day of the Great New York State Fair.
1: Look at that.
0: That's a week from today on Wednesday, August 26th. Superintendent Mary Buckman says they need you. She says when she took over, she felt like this area had to be more represented.
2: When I took over 4 years ago now, I realized that there wasn't a local competition for anybody from this area. So I decided to launch the local talent competition on the first day, and then top 15 can move on to the state level preliminaries in the week following that. Every fair that has a talent show across the entire state, as far as like Erie County, Buffalo and Columbia County, all over the state, fairs that have talent shows, and then they move to, can move on to the state level.
1: All right, so do they sign up still, or how does that work?
0: You can sign up. Yeah, actually, the pre-registration, I'm glad you asked, Ted, the pre-registration link and all that information is just, I just put it up on our Ted and Amy 93Q Facebook page. And the reason that they do it on the first day of the fair is because then they go on to the sectionals and then the championships. So that's why she has to do it right away.
1: Okay.
0: But you can register all this week. You can actually register right up until Tuesday. The reason they need pre-registration registration is so that they can get your music if you're dancing or hula hooping or something like that. But you can pre-register right
1: now. Hula hoop.
0: Let's see.
1: Could I do?
0: You could. Well, they said that they had some 90-year-old competitor who sang, and they had a 10-year-old comedian.
1: Wow.
0: So
1: okay.
0: Tell some jokes or something.
1: They
0: like
1: run
0: that.
1: The gamut. Well, that's cool that they're doing for local. And then what do they go on to compete against the other talent people?
0: Were you listening to the audio that was just played or not? Were you listening to...
1: I was trying to think of what I could do.
0: Because she just went through that, yes.
1: Okay.
0: That this is the local part and all of the different fairs that all are across New York State.
1: Mm.
0: They also have competitions locally and then they all compete when they get to the fair.
1: All right. So it truly is a talent showcase.
0: Talent, whatever you're thinking. So pass that information along. And again, Ted won't be able to because he really...
1: I'm not clever.
0: Listens to just half of what I'm telling you. But yes, that's the reason why they have to do it the first day.
1: Is this taking place at the fair?
0: Oh, God. We have sunshine, highs in the 80s today. Cloudy overnight down to the 50s. Some sunshine on your Thursday, highs in the 70s. 60 in Syracuse, 555 with Ted and Amy on 93.
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0: 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Good morning. It is just after 6 o'clock. Ted and Amy, Wednesday, August 19th. We have more of today's hit music every hour here on 93Q, the number one hit music station.
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1: It's a nice morning, not foggy like it was yesterday. It's going to be a nice day, some sunshine. In fact, the week is shaping up to be beautiful, so that's kind of exciting. And we have a bunch of people that are celebrating August birthdays. There's a lot of August birthdays, or is it just my family?
0: My son's birthday was yesterday.
1: Yes. We have August, September birthdays, yep. Anniversaries. Like, this is a big party month for the Robbins household.
0: Late summer, fall people.
1: I guess. I don't know. I'm not quite sure what was happening 9 months ago, but let me just tell you something. Whatever was, don't come knocking.
0: Okay.
1: You know what I'm saying?
0: I'm thinking some Christmas parties, maybe.
1: That's it. Right? In fact, wasn't I always telling you that
0: conceived at a Christmas party.
1: Christmas. I was conceived on Christmas.
0: Oh, wasn't it a Christmas party?
1: My mother was always like, well, we put Jennifer down for a nap. And I was like, I don't think I want to know after the opening of the Christmas.
0: They got specific?
1: My father
2: was wearing his blue cardigan that he looks very sexy in.
1: Well, we went down a different road there. But Brielle and her mommy Abigail are celebrating their birthday in August. And winning them a birthday cake is Jen Hogue of Liverpool.
0: Wow, this is quite the birthday celebration.
1: Look at those balloons, huh?
0: Is this for both of their celebrations? Because it looks like they're having a huge party.
1: Yes, it looks like they're having a kids party and an adult party. And I think both Brielle and her mommy are celebrating.
0: Oh.
1: So congratulations. They're going to make this celebration even more exciting because they won an ice cream cake from our friends at Carvel North Syracuse.
0: Yeah.
1: And any birthday memory, that's the reason why we feature a photo every single week, is because you can put it right on top of an ice cream cake and it's edible, which is really cool.
0: An edible photo.
1: Yeah. And of course, Carvel North Syracuse, known for their ice cream cakes, but they're open 7 days a week, and any kind of ice cream needs that you want. You want a cone, you want a cup, you want anything in between a sundae, milkshake. They have a great location right in the heart of North Syracuse, so stop on by and see them.
2: Your father had brought home an ice cream cake to celebrate the holidays.
1: I've told you that story before.
2: And one thing led to another. And you were conceived.
1: Let's just say August and September, big on the birthdays in the Robbins household.
0: All right. See this week's winner and all our previous winners and use that official entry form to send us a picture of your birthday memories. And you could be a winner of a delicious ice cream cake courtesy of our friends at Carvel of North Syracuse and 93Q, the number one hit music station.
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0: Updating your ride in this morning, Amy has this in her news. They have a road closure in the town of DeWitt. Franklin Park Drive is closed between Winchester Road and Deerfield Road while they investigate that fatal accident that happened overnight. Again, that's going to be closed for most of the morning, so you'll need to detour around that area. In and out of downtown, the roads aren't too bad. Things moving along well right now. Again, slow ups in those work zones as the traffic builds. Be careful.
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0: 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It's Olivia Dean. 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
1: Ooh.
0: Taft Road, North Syracuse, for just $25.
1: They just opened a couple of years ago and have created quite a stir because the owner, Mike Perucci, who I'll be interviewing so you guys can hear from him on Friday.
0: Cool.
1: He's been part of the pizza making business here in Central New York for like 40 years.
0: Yeah.
1: So
0: that's not blood in his veins, Amy. That's tomato sauce, okay?
1: So it's really, really good pizza. And not just pizza, obviously, but Italian favorites. And they've kind of expanded because he at first was just kind of doing to-go pickup stuff.
0: Right.
1: And he realized a lot of people like to just come out and hang loose. So they've added a couple of tables and things.
0: Oh,
1: and it's
0: good
1: a really
0: stuff.
1: Convenient location just down from North Medical.
0: Oh, there's that, right? Very convenient. 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
1: Well, let's move on to another one of our favorites here in Central New York. The Syracuse Mets are in town.
0: Yee-hoo!
1: And boy, if you have been just itching to get to a game and you've gone to a bunch of them or you haven't been, we only got a couple more homestands.
0: We've got the rest of this week, and then we have 2 weeks in September, and then that's it.
1: That's all she wrote. But boy, they are action-packed. They had Taco Tuesday last night, Wildcat Wine Slushy Wednesday. Tonight is post-game fireworks, by the way.
0: Fireworks on a Wednesday.
1: So some midweek fireworks if you and the kids are still looking for something to do. But we have a pair of tickets for, I'm sorry, we have a six-pack of tickets.
0: Ooh, yeah.
1: For tomorrow night. And you ready for this? It is Polish night.
0: Oh, come
1: so,
0: on.
1: So brought Pierogis. To you by the Syracuse Polish Home. Some really cool jersey
0: Kielbasa.
1: Giveaways. And so if you're appreciating your Polish heritage, just want to go out for a really fun night, we got a six-pack of tickets for you, 421-9393. You have to name three, caller number 10, and you can win next here at 93Q.
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0: The big traffic news this morning, that awful fatal accident in the town of DeWitt, shutting down Franklin Park Drive this morning. Franklin Park Drive remains closed while police investigate that area. Again, that's between, in the town of DeWitt, between Deerfield Road and Winchester Road. As of last check, it's still closed while they investigate. So again, use caution if you're in that area.
5: 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This is-

0: got twang.
1: Ted and Amy in the morning, 6:22. Let's say hello to caller number 10, Michael. How you doing this morning?
2: I'm doing fantastic. How are you?
1: I'm wonderful. Thanks for being up bright and early and listening. We have 6 tickets for you for this Thursday's Polish night with the Syracuse Mets, ooh, NBT Bank Stadium. Going to be a fun time.
3: Yeah, they have really cool jerseys, and just it's going to be a really fun time.
1: We just want you to play a little name three with us this morning, Michael.
3: All right. We're heading into apple season, Michael, so I thought this was interesting. I want you to name three things you can dip your apple slices in.
1: Wow.
3: Apple slice dips.
1: What are we dipping it in, Michael?
2: Caramel.
1: Love caramel dips.
3: Love the caramel.
2: Chocolate's
1: always a favorite.
3: Yeah.
2: And granola.
1: Oh, look at you with the granola. Going healthy on us there, Michael. I like it. Well, I'm not sure if they're going to have any apple stuff, but they're going to have all sorts of goodies for Polish night. Thursday, you're on your way to NBT Bank Stadium. Congratulations.
2: Thank you so much. I hope you guys have a great day.
1: You too, Michael. You're a winner with 93K.
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0: Neighborhood heard a crash and responded to the site between St. Paul Drive and Deerfield Road. Two occupants in a car were pronounced dead at the scene after their car crashed into a tree. Now, the car was registered from the Bronx. The two have not yet been publicly identified. That section of the road was closed all night. We're just trying to check and see if there's an update, but the crash was cleared and investigated. Now, DeWitt police would like anyone who have information pertaining to that crash, or if the vehicle passed anyone's ring doorbells before the crash and you have footage, please contact DeWitt police. A fatal motorcycle crash in Herkimer County yesterday. New York State Police responded to State Route 8 in the town of Ohio about 9:30 yesterday morning. A 21-year-old man from Woolcott was operating a motorcycle when he entered the southbound lane and was struck by a tractor trailer operated by 47-year-old James Day of Ontario, Canada. Following the collision, the motorcycle then exited the roadway and struck a tree. The operator of the motorcycle was pronounced dead at the scene. Tropical storm Lala moved west from Hawaii, leaving destruction in its wake, especially on Hawaii's Big Island. They experienced a devastating mudslide that demolished homes. Lala is now a hurricane. It brought over 80 mile per hour winds and heavy rain, some areas receiving over 3 feet. Power outages affected 71,000 people. State and county offices, schools, and courts remain closed today.
1: I guess the good news is we're up to the L's.
0: Yeah, that's true.
1: So maybe, you know, we're halfway through.
0: I always feel like when we hit the state fair, that is definitely in the midst of hurricane season.
1: Yeah, you're right.
0: So we get through that and hopefully, but yeah. And a six-year-old pug named Ginny Lou has won the 2026 World's Ugliest Dog Contest. They do this every year at the Sonoma County Fairgrounds in Santa Rosa, California.
1: You know, that one ugly dog that one year seemed to pop up in like commercials and movies and all
0: sorts of
1: stuff.
0: Ugly, but so adorable. You can look at it different ways, but actually Ginny Lou, who if you're thinking that name sounds really familiar, finished second last year. And Ginny Lou was rescued from the South Korean dog meat trade and brought to the U.S. by two California rescue groups. She was adopted 4 years ago by a resident there, and the pair took home a trophy, $5,000 prize. Ginny Lou's face will appear on a limited run of Mug root beer cans.
1: Okay,
0: and so this year marked the contest's 50th anniversary. Let's see, an albino chihuahua Pomeranian mix named Pinky finished second. So I guess
1: my dog Rusty was a Pomeranian chihuahua mix.
0: All right, well, and Pinky obviously has an opportunity next year to enter and try to win the first place.
1: How bad that your dog's not ugly enough to win. That we got to ugly him up a little more for next year.
0: What does I say?
1: And how sad there's a Korean dog meat trade.
0: I know. Boy. That's a poignant story, right?
1: Yes.
0: Living, Ginny Lou living their best life
1: now.
0: Good
1: for her.
0: We have some sunshine, highs in the 80s today. Cloudy overnight down to the 50s. Some sunshine on Thursday, highs in the 70s. 61 in Syracuse, 633 with Ted and Amy on 93Q, the number one hit music station.

We have a nice Wednesday. Sunshine, highs in the 80s today. It is 61 in Syracuse at 6:30. Good morning. Here's what's happening. Two people were killed in an overnight crash in the town of DeWitt. It happened on Franklin Park Drive just after midnight. A DeWitt police officer patrolling that neighborhood.

0: 93Q, the number one hit music stations. Bruno with I Just Might, Ted and Amy in the morning, 6:37, 23 minutes before 7 o'clock. I don't think there's another station in the country that has given you more opportunities to see Harry Styles in concert than we have. And we've got another shot. 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
1: Another beautiful day. Some sunshine, highs in the 80s. Today, 61 in Syracuse here at 93Q.
0: Oh, this is sad.
1: Yeah. I mean, we knew that he was sick, but Frank Beard, the longtime drummer for Texas rock legend ZZ Top, died yesterday.
0: Wow.
1: I'm sorry, Monday, while in hospice care at his ranch in Richmond, Texas. He was only 77.
0: I know, but yeah, they had to cancel a couple of dates because they're currently on tour.
1: Yes.
0: And they got a substitute drummer. And they're supposed to be coming to the Great New York State Fair. I'm assuming that's still on.
1: I guess he was not a founding member. Did you know that? But Beard was the band's definitive drummer.
0: Right.
1: Renowned for mastering the Texas Shuffle groove heard on classics like Tush.
0: Oh, yeah.
1: And a whole bunch of other ones. So, yeah. So they're still touring. They will resume touring this weekend in Austin, Texas. So
0: there's only one original member now.
1: Yeah.
0: And I have to say, a little behind the scenes, pull the curtain back.
1: They hated each other.
0: They did not get along. The three of them, come to the fair, would all take these gigantic separate tour buses because nobody wanted to ride with anybody else. But they were great on stage.
1: Yeah, and you hear that a lot. I mean, these bands spend a lot of time together, yeah. And it could go either way, brother. That's right. For sure. Well, the 2026 MTV Video Music Award nominees dropped yesterday. Madonna is leading with 11.
0: Madonna?
1: Yes, Madonna. That's exciting. Taylor Swift is following with 9 nominations. Ariana Grande, Sabrina Carpenter tied with 7 each. Fan voting is currently open at vote.mtv.com through September 25th. And boy, I'm just looking, obviously, a lot of nominations, but a lot of our faves up. For instance, Video of the Year, we got Ariana, we got Bruno Mars, we got Madonna, Sabrina Carpenter.
0: Didn't MTV sign off or something? I'm trying to think. Wasn't there like some deal with MTV where they were stopping broadcast? Maybe it was in Europe.
1: They're not doing any videos anymore.
0: I know that, which is kind of ironic, seeing how they do the Video Music Awards.
1: But they still acknowledge all of the big videos and the songs and all that. Up for Song of the Year, our good friends BTS, Ella Langley. I mean, anybody we're playing. Yeah. Best New Artists, we got a bunch of them, including our little Stella Lefty, Sienna Spiro, Miles Smith. Yeah, all of them that we play. So, and how about Madonna in the year 2026?
0: I was going to say,
1: nominations.
0: That's a throwback.
1: And this might be something that's right up your alley.
0: Okay.
1: Netflix is developing a new dating docuseries, and it follows singles who have undergone significant weight loss as they navigate romance and identity.
0: Right.
1: It's called Weight to Date. Weight to date.
0: That's like a Ted Nugent.
1: It really is like a, I know, I wish I came up with that. The show currently casting contestants 18 and older. And the casting call asks, are you ready to find love after a significant body change? Ted, by the way, has just lost 60 pounds.
0: Thank you very much.
1: He just took his fourth photo, because I'm doing like a timeline.
0: Right.
1: 60 pounds, that's amazing.
0: I'm pretty
1: Netflix happy. Describes the format as a docuseries style, drawing closer comparisons to Love on the Spectrum than to Love is Blind.
0: Okay.
1: So more of just, I'm a big fan of Love on the Spectrum, so.
0: You're a big fan of all these dating shows.
1: I don't watch Love is Blind. Zanetta keeps trying to talk me into it, and I don't know what it is. I kind of like the whole docuseries vibe as compared to just interviewing the contestants and seeing which one. I don't know. There's just something about it, but I don't know. We could enter your name. How exciting would that be?
0: I'm too busy.
1: Now, let me say something. If by chance your name happens to get entered.
0: No.
1: And the casting callers call, would it be something that you would say, Netflix, Ted?
0: But I think you got to be like available for like a couple of months.
1: No, they follow you around.
0: They would follow me
1: around. They would follow you around like a docuseries.
0: Yeah, I don't know. I don't want to.
1: We'll see.
0: I know
1: how this flies.
0: Those things portray
1: you would also
0: people.
1: Qualify for. What is the other one about senior dating? Because I like that one too on Netflix. Later Daters. I think it's called Later Daters or something.
0: That's another great Ted Naimi name.
1: That is very intriguing.
0: Why didn't we come up with Later Daters?
1: Just saying, you could qualify for both. You might be a casting caller's dream.
0: Boy, I can hardly wait. Thank you for the rundown this morning. 6:42, Ted Naimi.
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0: Yeah, I think because they've taken it off the board now, I think they have reopened Franklin Park Drive in the town of DeWitt. They had it closed overnight while they investigated that awful fatal accident. Amy has more details on that coming up. In and out of downtown, we're looking at sunshine already. 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
0: Updating your ride in yet. Looks like they have reopened that stretch of Franklin Park Drive that had been closed overnight while they investigate.
2: Fatal crash, we'll tell you about that in my news.
0: All right. Right now, though, we are looking at sunshine coming into the downtown area. Bring along your sunglasses. 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
2: A beautiful day ahead. We have sunshine, highs in the 80s today, 61 in Syracuse this morning at 6:52. Good morning. Here's what's happening. Two people were killed in an overnight crash in the town of DeWitt. It happened on Franklin Park Drive just after midnight. A DeWitt police officer was actually patrolling nearby in that neighborhood. He heard a crash and responded to the site between St. Paul Drive and Deerfield Road. Two occupants in the car were pronounced dead at the scene after their car crashed into a tree. Now, it was registered from the Bronx. The two have not yet been publicly identified, but DeWitt police would like anyone who has information pertaining to the crash, maybe the vehicle passed, you know, your Ring doorbell or something like that, because there's a lot of residents in that neighborhood.
0: True, yeah.
2: So if you can check it out and if you have anything that might be pertinent to, please contact the DeWitt Police Department. Syracuse police investigating a couple of stabbings that happened yesterday. Just before 10 p.m., officers were called to the 200 block of Beacon Road. A 29-year-old man was stabbed in the back and stomach. He was taken to upstate and is expected to survive. A second victim, a 28-year-old man, was injured and suffered lacerations in that incident but declined medical treatment. Now, yesterday morning about 7:30, officers responded to a residence in the 200 block of Cleveland Avenue. A 46-year-old man was located on the front porch. He'd been stabbed in the neck. He was taken to upstate and is listed in serious condition, but a suspect already located nearby. 40-year-old Sean Benzareff of Syracuse was charged with assault and criminal possession of a weapon. The Trump administration announced plans to repeal a rule preventing logging and development in national forests. All right, Yellowstone, here we go. Sounds like a TV show.
0: Teddy Roosevelt's rolling in his grave.
2: The Forest Service proposed eliminating the roadless rule established in 2001, actually under President Bill Clinton, describing it as a hindrance to forest management and a wildfire risk reduction.
0: You know, I have to say, because, I mean, those forests with all that old wood does, like, go up like a matchbox.
2: Yeah, that's true. And they have to kind of do that. I mean, they like to do it on purpose as compared to, obviously, wildfires.
0: Right.
2: But they do have controlled burns a lot just to kind of do that. Mm. The rule affects 30% of national forest lands, approximately 59 million acres. And the New York State Fair Talent Showcase is holding their local talent competition on the first day of the Great New York State Fair, a week from today, believe it or not, on Wednesday, August 26th. Superintendent Mary Buckman says they need you because they take all kinds of talent.
4: Well, we want anyone who has a talent they would like to share. Singing, dancing. We've had magicians. We've had comedians. We had a 10-year-old comedian 1 year. Hula hoop artists. We've had a few. And it's just anyone who wants to share their talent on the New York State Fair stage, the Talent Showcase stage, and get a chance to move on in the competition.
0: Hula hoop artists.
2: Hula hoop. I had to play that a couple of times, but the hula hoop artists, yeah, that's what, I mean, Ted, you got a lot to choose from. Now, there is 12 and under and 13 and up. And she was saying that, you know, there are some way older people that compete, so
0: I don't know if I could be as funny as a 10-year-old comedian.
2: Well,
0: I don't know. Might be a little more sophisticated than my humor.
2: I think it takes all different kinds to do part of this talent competition. Now, this is the local competition. We explained this last hour.
0: Yeah.
2: That they hold local competitions at a lot of the state fairs and county fairs that they do around the state.
0: Yeah.
2: And then they come and compete for the state championship later on at the state fair. And when Mary took over the talent showcase a couple of years ago, she was like, well, they don't have a local competition. So all of these competitors from all over are from other fairs. So she holds it right there. But that's the reason why it's the first day of the fair.
0: Isn't that funny? There's so many county fairs except here because we have
2: the state fair. Yeah. But like you look at the Erie County Fair.
0: Yeah.
2: That's huge. I mean, there's a lot of huge fairs that come around.
0: Yeah.
2: So if you are interested, and again, it's all ages, you have a chance to win. I think the grand prize in the state is $500. So not locally would you win that much, but just you can compete should you move on.
0: Good luck.
2: And the registration link is already right up on our Ted and Amy 93Q Facebook page this morning. Oh, yodeling. You could yodel.
0: Yodel? Yeah. Maybe not.
2: You do different accents really well.
0: That's a talent.
2: We have to work on that. We got sunshine, high about 80 today. Cloudy overnight down to the 50s. Some sunshine on Thursday, highs in the 70s. 61 in Syracuse, 657 with Ted and Amy on 93Q.
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0: Good morning. It is just after 7 o'clock. Ted and Amy, Wednesday, August 19th. We have more of today's hit music every hour here on 93Q, the number one hit music station.
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0: Ooh, your thumbs are going to get a workout with this one. This morning's keyword is satellite. You know how to spell it? Because I don't. No, I do. S-A-T-E-L-L-I-T-E. 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Again, the keyword to text satellite to 95819. You and a guest could be on your way to see Harry Styles, Madison Square Garden, New York City. 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

0: 93Q, the number one hit music stations. Olivia Rodrigo, we had dropped that. Ted and Amy in the morning. 7:06 in the sunshine. Going to be a gorgeous week for our homestand with the Syracuse Mets. About a half hour from now, General Manager Jason Smorl joins us in the studio with all the details. And we're going to give you a chance to win some more tickets coming up, too, with 93Q.
1: We already gave away some tickets, but right now we're moving on to Del Lago Resort and Casino. We were talking about how comedian and ventriloquist Terry Fader is coming to Del Lago Resort and Casino.
0: My brother-in-law loves Terry Fader.
1: Oh, yeah? Well, see,
0: huge Terry Fader.
1: You were looking at different talents you could do for the Great New York State Fair.
0: Ventriloquism?
1: I can see you as a little...
2: That's right, Amy. Why don't you come see me?
1: We only have until the first day of the Great New York State Fair, so we may need a little bit more practice.
2: It's going to be a lot of fun.
1: Let me tell you something. Terry Fader is much better
2: at
1: ventriloquism.
2: Fair.
1: And he is performing September 12th, a Saturday night at the Vine Showroom at Del Lago Resort and Casino.
0: Nice.
1: We have a pair of tickets for you to attend the show. 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By the way, if you'd like more information, DelLagoResort.com, because the Vine Showroom is action-packed throughout the fall. 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
0: Oh, yeah.
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0: Back in the Traffic Link at this hour, we again have sunshine in the area, which is kind of nice, right? As you're coming in through the downtown area, starting to slow up as the rush hour traffic continues to build. Again, in and out of downtown, a lot of road construction, so slow it down in those areas.
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0: Ted and Amy in the morning, 7:08. Let's say hello to caller number 10. Hi, what's your name?
8: Lori.
0: Lori, get our question correct. Lori, we're going to send you off to the Vine Showroom at Del Lago Resort and Casino to see comedian, ventriloquist, impressionist Terry Fader. It's going to be a good show.
1: All right, here we go. A new report analyzed data from insurance companies and accident reports. They came up with a list of the best and worst drivers by vehicle brand.
0: So, by vehicle brand.
1: By vehicle brand. Okay, so these three brands were deemed the worst. BMW drivers, Tesla drivers, and what's the third? Ram drivers, Cadillac drivers, or Jeep drivers?
0: Ooh, what do we think?
8: I'm going to go with Ram.
0: She says Ram. Lori!
1: Ram drivers have a
0: it's
1: long
0: in the
1: with
0: name. They're driving a vehicle called a Ram. Of course they're going to be terrible drivers.
1: Yeah, they were looking at accidents and speeding and other citations. And so, I don't know.
0: You're Ram drivers.
1: Although, I was
0: looking
1: down
0: the list. What were the other ones? Tesla and who?
1: Tesla, BMW, and Ram have the worst drivers by vehicle brand.
0: Lori, what are we driving?
1: Number one.
8: I have a Chevy.
0: A Chevy, okay. Mm. I think you're safe. I think Chevy, not that bad a driver.
1: As I said, all of them make some sort of list, whether it comes to the most accidents or speeding and all that kind of stuff. But yeah, those were the top three.
0: Well, Lori, you got the tickets to see Terry Fader at the Vine Showroom. How's that sound?
8: Awesome.
0: Hey, you will hang on the line. You are a winner with 93Q. Speaking
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0: 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It's Ariana with Positions. 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
1: Well, I have some good news and I have some bad news it comes to, I guess, development here in Onondaga County.
0: Oh, no.
1: I mean, it's good news all around.
0: We're like a couple of months away from opening that multi-million dollar aquarium down in the Inner Harbor. It can't be bad news.
1: Well, there you go. Okay, my first bit of news is that the opening may not happen at the end of the summer, which is what they were hoping for.
0: Okay.
1: There has been a bit of delay.
0: I heard October.
1: Yes.
0: Okay.
1: So, all right. That's not bad news.
0: No.
1: That's just a little bit of delay. Apparently, there's a 60,000 pound giant acrylic piece from Italy arriving at the aquarium, and that is what is holding things up because that's been delayed.
0: It may be why it's so expensive. We're getting
1: a 60,000 pound piece. I'm not sure what that 60,000, but I went by there the other day and it's looking absolutely gorgeous.
0: It does look pretty cool.
1: Yeah. Looking forward to that. Now, my good news or better news, I guess, is that the county executive and the city of Syracuse mayor held a press conference yesterday, and they have the next round of the Northside Main Street investment.
0: Investing in the Northside Main Street?
1: Yes. Yes, they started doing this, and since 2019, the county has invested $22.5 million in the Main Street program.
0: Is this
1: not
0: Salina
1: just on
0: Street?
1: The north side, but just different Main Streets, which is kind of cool.
0: Like State
1: kinda
0: Street, South,
1: juice things
0: or North
1: up.
0: Salina.
1: Well, all around the county.
0: Yeah. Oh.
1: But this one happens to be the north side
0: investment. They're calling it the Main. I gotcha.
1: They're calling it Main Street because they focus on different parts, I believe, of the county. This one happens to be on the north side.
0: Okay.
1: So there are, let's see. $1.5 million in county funding and $500,000 in property owner matches totaling $2 million that are going to improve facades. They're going to strengthen the small businesses, enhance neighborhood vitality. So be looking for improvements at your Rockies News.
0: All right.
1: Your Crab Spot, which is on North Salina Street. Were you familiar with the Crab Spot on North Salina Street?
0: Well, I know that there's been some issues.
1: This is actual crabs, I think.
0: Oh.
1: You can get crab. Countywide Appliance.
0: Yes.
1: Syracuse Antique Exchange.
0: Oh, I love that whole area.
1: Guilfoyle's Irish Pub on Burnett.
0: What's that bar? Are they going to throw some money at the Loop?
1: The Loop? Oh.
0: They're going to...
1: Boy, did it make it to the Loop?
0: I don't know.
1: Jeez, that's on the north side. But Guilfoyle's Irish Pub, Cafe Cubal, which is on North Townsend Street, and Lubinair B&B. So they're all getting improvements.
0: Well, that's kind of cool.
1: And they span different projects across the different neighborhoods.
0: I think Baldwinsville got a little part of the whole Main Street initiative.
1: Yeah, the Main Street. I know that they, again, since 2019, have kind of been focusing on different spots. But
0: that's
1: the latest. So I thought that was kind of fun.
0: All right. They've already begun tearing down Great Northern Mall.
1: Great Northern Mall.
0: Chopping Town can't be far behind. Right.
1: Right.
0: They're going to start tearing that down at some point.
1: I know the county owns it now, right?
0: I think
1: that was there was some chaotic
0: They're working on the apartments down the street.
1: Yes.
0: Right.
1: I
0: see
1: the skyline.
0: I see a lot of work going on there.
1: Sure.
0: So hopefully
1: that's
0: we're getting spruced up.
1: We are. Well, this is.
0: And there's not as many abandoned e-bikes at the end of the driveway.
1: I've kind of noticed that myself.
0: I don't know if the
1: now, but see, I think that's in our heads because now that we know that you can leave the VOs anywhere.
0: Wherever they stop.
1: Not in front of the driveways, but as long as they're safe and they're not blocking anything, that makes it so much better in my head.
0: I don't see as much.
1: Yeah, I don't see them as either. But it's kind of like grab and go, you know what I'm saying? So you can look and see where the closest VO bike is. And since the guy from VO told us that, I was like, all right,
0: now
1: that makes more sense.
0: Right? Things are looking up here in Onondaga County. I love it. Thank you for the good news.
1: I couldn't get down 31 the other day, but other than that, things are good.
0: There is a lot of stuff
1: happening
0: on 31. That's I will give you that.
1: My husband came home last night. He goes, this is kind of ironic. I went down Mud Mill Road to avoid the mud on Route 31.
0: That is kind of ironic.
1: Right? Had to go a little parallel.
0: Yeah.
1: Sure.
0: Okay.
1: Yeah. Oh, it's kind of funny.
0: 725. Ted and Amy with 93Q.
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0: In the Traffic Link right now, yeah, things are starting to slow up as traffic builds through downtown, in and out. We are looking at a lot of road construction projects with alternating lane closures, speed reductions. Slow it down in those work zones.
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0: We have sunshine around, highs about 80 today, 61 in Syracuse at 729. Good morning. Here's what's happening. The news brought to you by William Matar. Two people killed in an overnight crash in the town of DeWitt. It happened on Franklin Park Drive just after midnight. A DeWitt police officer patrolling that neighborhood heard a crash and responded to the site between St. Paul Drive and Deerfield Road. Two occupants in a car were pronounced dead at the scene after it crashed into a tree. Now, the car registered from the Bronx in New York City. The two have not yet been publicly identified. DeWitt police would like anyone who has information pertaining to that crash, maybe the vehicle passed by your Ring doorbell or something like that. There's a lot of residents in that neighborhood before the crash. So if you can check your footage and just if you have any information that might be pertinent, please contact the DeWitt police. Well, this is interesting. Authorities have uncovered that Penn State fraternity pledges were involved in. Did you hear about this, Jason?
1: I heard about this yesterday in the locker room.
0: Cutting and packaging cocaine for a drug ring at Penn State fraternities.
2: What?
0: Yeah. The operation based in two off-campus fraternity houses. 14 individuals, including 13 current or former Penn State students, are facing charges.
3: Theta Alpha Blow, among one of them.
0: Augustino Abatiella, the alleged
1: like
0: leader,
1: a coke dealer,
0: was jailed without bail after surrendering on Tuesday.
3: Wow.
1: Like the little pledges, like wrapping the cocaine or something, a little manufacturing facility.
0: I heard, I started reading this story, and I was like, oh, pledges, there's another hazing thing and all that kind of stuff. All right. But geez, can you imagine
1: Penn State's about entrepreneurs.
3: The lines to get in for pledge day.
0: Okay. You guys are not representing.
1: Yes, we are.
0: Those who hold your positions well.
1: What does that mean?
0: You should be role models.

0: models.
1: Dean Pablo Escobar says,
2: "You mentioned extortion again, I'll have your legs broken."
3: Fat, drunk, and high on coke is no way to go through life, son.
0: And you guys remember Columbia House?
4: Oh, oh yeah.
0: All right. New, yeah. Right. Of 20 that generation.
1: Records for a nickel or something, right?
2: Yeah, you put a fake name on it, an address, and eight and a penny, and eight CDs would show up.
0: No wonder the legendary mail order music club, famous for offering 12 albums for one penny.
2: What a great business model.
0: Is closing its doors on September 15th.
4: How long did it last?
0: The company's website confirmed the shutdown, ending what remained of its operation as an online DVD and Blu-ray catalog club.
1: This is how far back I go with Columbia House. I used to get the 8-tracks. I used to get like
2: Peter, Paul, and Mary.
1: 12 8-tracks.
0: Okay.
1: Nothing like listening to the Best of Chicago and it fades down in the middle of the song. Clink, changes tracks, and then fades back up.
0: You had
1: into
0: a make-out 8-track soundtrack.
1: I did have
0: you?
1: A make-out 8-track. Oh,
2: Could you make your own? You couldn't make your own 8-track.
1: My brother had an 8-track recorder.
2: Whoa.
0: Yeah.
1: Had a little river band on there.
0: Oh.
2: I'd make out with you right now.
1: Playa. Had Playa on there.
2: Playa.
1: Baby Come Back.
2: Oh, nice.
0: It was founded in 1955 as Columbia Record Club. The business peaked in 1996. Wow, peaked
2: 1996.
0: In 1996.
2: Wow.
0: With 16
2: I might have
0: million
2: peaked
0: members.
2: In 1996.
1: Back when you were at Penn State.
0: Before declining due to big box retailers' internal growth and, the fact that no one
1: and the fact that you can download any song you want for free on the internet.
0: The company changed ownership multiple times. They filed for bankruptcy in 2015, but the new owners pivoted to selling physical media, and they did pretty well. I don't know if they did well, but they were able to stay open until this September.
2: That was
0: 15.
2: Like 12 CDs you get for a penny that were normally $8.99 in the store.
1: Yeah,
2: what a bargain!
0: It was a bargain. Yeah, I do remember that.
1: I'm going to miss them.
0: Yeah.
1: Those are fond memories.
0: You didn't even know they existed.
1: Baby, come back.
2: Did your brother like splicing tape or something?
1: No. I mean, you had the actual 8-tracks you would buy, like right from the record company, would fade down in the middle of a song.
2: No, I knew, but I'm talking about the recorded one.
1: No, I don't know how he had it. Was like some stereo system.
2: We're going to need to go into the podcast. We're going to need some long form for that one.
1: You could record 8-tracks.
0: Fantastic, huh?
1: Yeah.
0: Okay.
1: It was great.
2: I'm fascinated by 8-tracks.
0: Which brother?
1: Marty.
0: Marty.
1: My brother Marty.
0: Okay.
1: He it was good stuff.
2: You just call him 8-track.
0: 8-track
1: Marty. 8-track
0: Marty,
1: they called him, down at Penn State.
2: Hey, 8-track Marty, you want a pledge?
0: We have a beautiful day.
2: Yes, we
0: sunshine,
2: do.
0: High about 80 today. Some clouds overnight down to the 50s. Sunshine, a little bit chillier tomorrow. Highs in the 70s for Polish night.
1: Oh,
0: the
1: pole of the year.
0: The pole of the year.
2: I am no longer the pole of the year. Oh. The new pole of the year will be throwing out the first pitch.
0: Oh, you're 2025.
2: Yeah, I'm yesterday's news. Right.
0: 61.
2: I peaked in 2025.
0: 61 in Syracuse, 735. Yes, the lovely and talented and willowy Jason Smorrell joining us from the Syracuse Mets.
1: Yeah.
0: You and Julie Boeheim, the only ones I call willowy.
2: Ooh, I'll take that any day of the week. If I'm in the same breath as Julie Boeheim, I'm happy.
1: I think we should launch right into it. I think we got Jason in the studio.
0: All right.
1: We've got this week, and then
0: you guys talked too long about Penn State.
1: We did.
0: Blame you two.
1: Then we've got 2 weeks in September, and then that's all she wrote for baseball.
2: We have three homestands left. Can you believe it?
1: This is crazy.
0: Are you sad or are you kind of relieved?
2: You know, it's always bittersweet. It is, because it just, March seemed like so long ago, but it seemed like a whisper ago.
0: Yeah.
2: I'm in this weird space-time continuum.
0: Sure. Yeah.
2: But we have, 17 games left, and we're going to have a blast doing it.
0: Now, the one thing you said, you had to come in early today because you have a camp going on?
2: We have a baseball camp here Wednesday, Thursday, Friday. Got about 75 kids, and they get coached by their coaches and players.
1: Oh, wow.
2: It's a great little
0: camp.
2: Really, we do it
0: in
2: conjunction with Nike.
0: Oh, that's really cool. So that's starting today. And so then they got to clear out by your big game tonight for Wildcat Wine Slushy We Care Wednesday.
1: I was telling Amy, you were telling me there's a new flavor wine slushy they have.
2: Orange Dream.
1: You said it tastes just like a creamsicle.
2: I don't know why they didn't call it Orange Creamsicle, but it's called Orange Dreamsicle or something like
1: that. Probably copyrighted.
2: Probably.
1: Everyone's favorite orange cream drink.
2: So the now is the time you want your wine slushies. Now are the Wednesdays you want to come. This particular Wednesday, tonight, being the one, because, no offense, I love myself a good Thousand Islands wine slushie, but in April when it's 38 degrees, not so great.
1: Yeah.
2: In August when it's 80 degrees or a nice 77 degrees, the optimal drinking range.
1: Sure.
2: That's what I want, my half-off wine slushie.
1: Love it.
2: My dollar off my Wildcat pizza slice.
1: Yeah.
2: And thank you, Dakota Wealth Management.
0: I was going to say.
2: Sneaky fireworks on a Wednesday.
1: When do we get fireworks for a Wednesday?
2: Because Dakota Wealth Management wanted to have it.
1: I like it.
2: We're going to learn about some wealth management. We're going to watch some fireworks. Thank you, Dakota Wealth Management.
0: Very exciting. It should be a great night for that.
1: Yeah.
0: You must be excited, even though last year was your year, but Polish night is coming up tomorrow.
2: Love Polish night. We have the jerseys. We work with the Syracuse Polish Home. They get some different partners, the Hollis Funeral Home, Pine Grove Health Club, the Fulton Polish Home, the gals from the Fulton Polish Home. They dress as pierogi.
0: I heard about pierogi wearers.
1: They dress as pierogi?
2: It was like 100 degrees last year. They're out there in their wool pierogi outfits. It was awesome.
0: In fact, someone came up to me during a broadcast and said, "Hey, just tell Jason Smorrell the pierogi lady said hello." And he knew exactly who I was talking about.
1: The pierogi lady.
0: Yeah.
2: They are the best. We get selfies all the time. They're the super best. So we have Polish music. Crazy Al Piotrowski will be rocking out with the accordion. He'll play.
1: Weird Al.
2: Not Weird Al.
1: Crazy Al
2: will be playing when you come in, and then he just kind of strolls around. I met Crazy Al in Nichols Grocery Store. He was just roaming the aisles playing Christmas music during the holidays one year.
1: Did Nichols know he was there doing that?
2: Oh, yeah. He brings him in, and then I found him, and then he's like, "Oh, yeah. You don't got anybody the accordion player?" He goes, "Oh, Crazy Al Piotrowski." So we love Crazy Al.
0: Now the jerseys
2: are hot.
0: Are beautiful.
2: Yes, they are hot. So it's a great Polish jersey. It says Syracuse in Polish. We'll have the new Pole of the Year, Jan, who is a Polish musician. He is the Pole of the Year. He's going to throw a first pitch. We have some other first pitches. We'll have pierogi. The Polish Home is the local eats vendor. We have been bringing in vendors.
1: Well, that makes sense.
2: So during Polish Week, we have the Polish Home. Last night, they were killing it with their apple pie pierogi.
0: Ooh.
2: So at the end of the night, I kind of sit out front. We had a busy night last night. And then Pat from the Polish Home came down. He goes, "This was a bit crazy." I was like, "This is Tuesday." Yeah, go, wait till you get to Thursday.
0: Just get ready.
2: Right, because we got to ease into it. So the Polish Home is there all week long. Polish night's going to be awesome. The jerseys are going to be given away. We have Żywiec beer. The Polish Home's rocking out Polish food. It's going to be an amazing Polish night.
0: I don't know. You have a big night on Friday. I don't know whether to wait.
2: Let's tease them a little bit.
0: Let's do a
2: couple of lines of cocaine from our friends from Penn State.
0: Jason, what did I say?
2: Oh, this is not. This is not becoming
0: models.
2: Of us.
0: You are just
2: stature of the community. Of course.
0: Okay.
1: No plastic straws. No plastic straws.
0: No, we have Life of a Mets Fan and DJ Swiftie coming up on Friday, and some fun jerseys. Okay. So stay with us.
2: Interesting to see what's busier, Thursday or Friday.
1: Oh, man.
0: It's going to be really, really fun. So Jason is joining us. We think
1: more.
0: For another, just behave yourself.
1: More with Jason after 8 o'clock, and then next hour, a little blank slate for some tickets.
0: Yeah, let Julie LaFave play blank slate yesterday, but
2: how'd it go? I heard the end of her.
0: All right, it was fair themed.
2: Okay.
0: We said, she's kind of the only one you will allow to play blank slate.
2: It's your show.
0: Thing.
1: Amy had a callback to Cob of Corn. What was it? Game of Chance.
0: Game of Chance.
2: That's better than Cob
0: of
2: Corn.
0: Okay, fair themed. Hello.
1: Well, good. That's true. Okay. So, yes. Yeah, so
2: there's
1: all
2: games
1: that
2: of chance.
1: Up.
2: I'll give you that one. Cob of Corn. No, that's ridiculous.
1: Stay with us. Jason Smorrell from the Syracuse Mets. SyracuseMets.com. 741 with Ted and Amy.
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0: Are you ready for this? Week 18 at number one on the Billboard Hot 100, Ella Langley in Choosin', Texas. She's going for the record.
1: I didn't do my line dance for Jason.
2: Oh,
1: I learned my line dance for
2: line dance is back, by the way.
1: I know. We had country night at Paper Mill Island a couple of nights ago, and it was crazy.
0: You know where they're doing a lot of line dancing?
1: Move on, please. Let's move on, please.
0: Okay. 7:48. Let's update your ride in this morning from the 93Q traffic link.
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0: In the traffic link, yeah. Well, you got sunshine right in your face. Bring along your sunglasses. Slowing up now on the on and off ramps, the interchanges. A reported accident with possible injuries just came in Adams Street at South Salina.
2: It's like, yeah, that's down right. Past the city a little bit on the way.
0: Oh, okay. All right. Yeah, so
2: down by the high school.
0: Oh, down by like the Chimes building, that area.
2: Yeah.
0: Okay. All right. So use caution if you're in that area. Again, stop and go right now because of that accident. Be careful.
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1: The sun is already shining. We're warming up to the 80s today. 64 in Syracuse at 7:49. Good morning. Here's what's happening. A fatal crash in the town of DeWitt overnight. DeWitt police say a DeWitt police officer was patrolling the Franklin Park neighborhood, heard a loud collision, and responded to the scene of a vehicle which had collided with a tree off Franklin Park Drive between St. Paul Drive and Deerfield Road. The car registered out of the Bronx, New York City. Two adults were pronounced dead at the scene. The identities of the two have not yet been announced. That crash happened a little after midnight. Syracuse police investigating a couple of stabbings that happened yesterday just before 10 p.m. The second one, officers were called to the 200 block of Beacon Road. A 29-year-old man was stabbed in the back and stomach. He was taken to upstate and is expected to survive. A second victim, a 28-year-old man, was injured and suffered lacerations but declined medical treatment. Now, yesterday morning, that was the first one, about 7:30. Officers responded to a residence in the 200 block of Cleveland Avenue. A 46-year-old man was located on the front porch, stabbed in the neck. He was taken to upstate and is listed in serious condition, but a suspect already located nearby, 40-year-old Sean Benzeroff of Syracuse, was charged with assault and criminal possession of a weapon. OpenAI has launched ChatGPT for teens, a chatbot version designed with safety measures. The version introduces parental controls and safeguards to address a global concern about AI's risks to children. The chatbot will prevent discussions on self-harm, violence, eating disorders, and other risky topics. Sounds like a good idea. New users must disclose their age with a minimum requirement of 13. You know, we always say this, though. I guess they do facial recognition and things like that, because if anybody's going to figure out how to work their way around
0: it's going
1: to
0: be your
1: chatbot for your teenagers,
0: right?
1: It's going to be them. But maybe it's just not just saying, yes, I'm under the age of 18, but actually following up on that.
2: Don't go me down the road of facial recognition.
0: What? Why is that?
2: It's the man watching you, man, trying to keep you down.
0: Okay.
1: Man trying to keep you down.
0: Okay. Did you just come from a Grateful Dead concert?
1: And the New York State Fair Talent Showcase is holding their local talent competition on the very first day of the Great New York State Fair.
0: Nice.
1: A week from today, which is that's the opening day, Wednesday, August 26th. Superintendent Mary Buckman says they need you. She says you can win big if you make it to the state finals.
6: When you get to the finals, there's prizes up to $500 for first place. You know, it's a fun opportunity to get to do their talent, and then also have a chance to keep moving on in the state competition. We have the mini division, which is 12 and under, and then we have the maxi division, which is 13 and up. And we've had contestants as old as 88 years old, even at our local competition. So it's not just for kids, but there is definitely the 12 and under and 13 and up.
0: Well, nice.
1: So what's the first question that you want to ask about that?
2: Well, it was going to be, what's the maxi division? But apparently it goes to 88.
0: Right.
2: But I think there's a lot of talent there.
0: What's my first question? Can you sign up still?
1: Yes. My first question was, what did the 88-year-old man do?
0: Oh.
1: I thought that was going to be the question you guys asked me.
0: Yeah, what did the 88-year-old
2: man do? How do we know he was a man?
1: He sang God Bless America, because asked Mary.
2: Did he win?
1: I believe he went on to the sectionals and then the finals.
2: I can see his little outfit, stars and stripes, cowboy hat.
0: Hopefully he's going to try it again.
1: No, you can sign up. I'm hoping the little 88-year-old man might try again. Mm. I don't know how long ago it was, but God love him.
0: All right.
1: And you can sign up until Tuesday. They need the day before so they can just get ready if you need some music or some accompaniment.
0: Nice.
1: Any kind of talent, though. They have hula hoopers. They have
2: this is basically like America's Got Talent. You can be up there juggling, dancing.
1: You can do whatever you want to. Right. Gymnastics. You could do whatever you would like to. Ted could do impressions.
2: Side Ted up, yeah.
0: I really have a talent.
1: Yeah, I was saying yodeling or impressions.
2: He's a yodeler?
0: No, I'm not. Why? Where did you get the yodeling?
1: You've done yodeling before.
0: I have?
1: You know, just faked it. Pretty much, you fake all of your talents, but you do it.
0: Are you sure you're not confusing that from when I go, Ricola?
1: That's kind of yodeling, isn't it?
0: No.
2: It's a relative.
1: What would you
2: distance.
1: Do as a talent?
2: Be a moron? Just go up there and talk to the judges? Say dumb things?
1: There's got to be something else.
2: I'm a bad juggler.
1: Singing? Instrument. Do you play an instrument? Polka.
2: I can polka to Metallica.
1: Okay.
0: Ooh, well, that's a talent.
2: I can poke at a heavy metal.
0: All right.
1: Did you just say you could fillet a fish?
2: I can fillet a fish.
1: A fillet a fish would be a good one.
2: How about if you, I think you got to jazz it up a little bit. You fillet a fish while poking to Metallica.
0: That, now, there's a winner.
1: That seems a bit dangerous.
2: Well, that's why you got to win the contest. You want that $500.
0: That sounds like a blue ribbon.
1: And fire.
0: I think you might want to check it out.
1: All right, the link is right up on our Ted and Amy 93Q Facebook page this morning. We have sunshine, highs in the 80s today. Cloudy overnight down to the 50s. Sunshine is back tomorrow, highs in the 70s. Shaping up to be a very nice week for one of the last kind of homestands. We only have a couple more weeks left.
2: Yeah, get them on out.
1: Mets.
2: A lot of people say, we've got to get out there.
0: Right.
2: Here's your chance.
1: 64 in Syracuse. We'll hear more about that coming up 7:55 with Ted and Amy on 93Q.
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0: 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Good morning. It is just after 8 o'clock. Ted and Amy, Wednesday, August 19th. 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
0: It's a summer to remember. Yeah, we still got a lot of summer to remember left, right?
2: Do we? I feel Don't like we're we? Waning. I feel like we're waning down to the days of summer.
3: Memorial Day, late Labor Day. It's a long summer.
0: There you go.
2: But we're still waning, boys. I'm sorry.
3: I think today might be the last sunset that is before... after 8 o'clock.
0: Oh, no. All right. Well,
3: I heard
0: listen.
3: That from the lovely and talented Kate Thornton.
0: Caller 10 right now, 421-9393. We have a great summertime prize for you to win with our Summer to Remember. We'll talk to you coming up with 93Q, the number one hip music station.

0: 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Ted and Amy in the morning with Olivia Dean. 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
1: The summer to remember continues, and we have Randy on the line.
0: Randy, our 10th caller. How are you, Randy? Have we had a summer to remember so far?
2: I have. I'm awesome. How are you?
0: I'm doing great. What fun things have you done so far this summer?
2: Pretty much work.
3: No, that sounds fun.
1: No, that does not sound good.
0: Randy, we got to spruce it up for you. Well, we have a great summertime prize for you to win this morning. Now, I don't know if you heard yesterday, but Amy has a groundhog problem.
1: More than one.
0: A groundhog problem at her home. So I have rounded up all the groundhogs, and in honor of the Great New York State Fair starting 1 week from today, we're going to play Whack a Groundhog.
1: Ooh.
0: All right?
1: Okay,
0: so,
1: this sounds
3: violent.
0: Take this hammer. Randy, take this hammer and see how you do whacking the groundhogs. Good luck.
1: They don't use real
3: groundhogs.
0: They're cute. Randy, you got to do better than that. You're missing them. See if you can get
1: They don't use real groundhogs for these whack-a-moles.
3: Oh.
1: Even though they're driving me crazy, that kind of makes me sad.
0: You got one, Randy.
1: And holding the prize in his little mouth.
0: What did he have?
1: Oh, this is very appropriate. We have a 4-pack of tickets to the Syracuse Mets.
3: Yay!
1: Yes, and boy, so many things that are still coming up for this season, Randy. So pick up your tickets and enjoy. Well, we got the rest of this week.
3: We had Taylor Swift night, Bark in the Parks, Irish night, Polish night, Italian night.
0: It's all sorts of fun stuff still. So, Randy, you are a winner, okay?
2: Awesome. Thank you.
0: Thank you for listening. All right. Again, coming up at noon today, another chance. And then at 5 o'clock, I believe, with Joey this afternoon. Summer to remember. Still a lot of fun left here with 93Q.
1: All right. Are we moving on here?
0: We are moving on with Jason Smorl.
1: Tell Randy
0: in the studio.
1: Then.
3: Does that mean
1: Randy,
3: I have to leave?
1: No. I'm just tell Randy.
3: Oh, moving on, Jason.
1: I can't talk to Randy if we're going to talk.
0: All right, Randy.
1: So, Randy, you're all set. Okay,
0: you're all set, okay?
2: All right, thank you.
0: Thank you for listening. All right.
1: This is what I was just confirming.
0: There you go. Yes, all right, indeed. Yes. Jason Smorl is in the studio.
3: I thought you were kicking me out.
0: We've got...
3: Are we moving on
1: to
3: Smorl?
1: No, we just did a little bit of a tease for your big Friday night.
0: Right.
1: So now...
3: Dun, dun, dun.
0: All right, obviously, it's something to do with Taylor Swift, if you got DJ Swifty out there. Friday.
3: Yes, it is. Are we talking about this right now?
0: We are.
3: Okay, good.
1: See, we were all confused. Ted holds her close to the cuff there.
3: Right?
1: Close to the throat.
0: I believe I said we're doing everything right afterwards. Tell the caller we're hanging up on her. Thought I said that.
1: I'm sorry.
3: Okay. So we're circling back to Friday. It's a busy Friday with fireworks. And we're not supposed to call it Taylor Swift night. It's Taylor Swift night. Some intellectual properties. I mean,
0: it's everyone's favorite recently married to a football player singer night.
3: It is Life of a Mets Fan.
1: Love that. Because as compared to Life of a Showgirl.
3: Thank you. Okay. Life of a Mets Fan.
1: Uh-huh.
3: And it's presented by our friends from Coca-Cola.
0: Love it.
3: And
1: Beautiful jerseys.
3: Right?
1: Wow.
3: It's every Friday. We open early with the Chevy All-American Live Music Series. So this year, last year we had like a VIP party with DJ Swifty. This year, everybody coming to the party. And everybody's a VIP. So gates open at 4:30. The jersey giveaway. There might be some of the amazing giveaway packs available for the jersey because you can just buy the jersey with the ticket to the game.
0: Okay.
3: But there's a limited amount for that. And we do the jersey. DJ Swifty is going to be playing right off the bat. And then it's just a Swifty Palooza all night long.
0: Great.
3: So we'll have face painting.
0: Fireworks
3: to
0: Swifty.
3: Of course, we'll have fireworks to DJ Swifty spinning Swifty songs.
1: Friendship bracelet making.
3: glitter glam station.
1: Okay.
3: Face painting.
1: Yeah. Wow.
3: Themed games. Taylor Swift themed drinks. So we have a green margarita.
0: Oh, wow.
3: We have a lavender, Elizabeth Taylor, some song lyric about violet in their eyes.
1: Uh-huh.
3: And the Swifty Spritz, which is a vodka and Diet Coke.
0: Well, I like that.
1: Get ready,
3: we have some mocktails for the kids.
1: Swifty fans are nuts. They are nuts.
3: Come on up. And I'll tell you this, because the world's most horrible person, as we all know, is Dan Mason, the Rochester Red Wings.
0: Oh, yeah.
3: There was a woman last year, and she came over, and she was like, I'm going to take notes, because our Swifty night was horrible. Horrible. And then she came over to me and goes, you did everything that I wanted for a Swifty.
0: Oh, look at Dan.
3: So I took a picture of her and sent it to Dan Mason. I was like, you stink. This lady says I'm the greatest. So And it's all because of our staff that that know and love Taylor Swift. And they put all the Easter eggs out there, and they designed the jerseys. So we are
1: awesome.
3: We're locked in.
1: All right, so Friday night, of course, busy Friday, fireworks.
4: Yes.
1: And that's just starting off just a tremendous
3: weekend.
1: Here's
3: what you're going to do, smart shoppers.
4: Okay.
3: Buy yourself the Fizzy Friday with fireworks 93Q
4: upgrade,
3: ticket.
4: Right?
3: And you get the two drinks down at the Metro Grab and Go. You get your ticket to the game. It's going to save you 50%. Get there early. Take Grant Boulevard. Come in early.
1: Don't give away my secret.
3: I know.
1: Man.
3: After Amy leaves the Loop Grill, she zips on down in her e-bike to to
4: nice.
3: Grant Boulevard.
4: Nice.
3: Come in the main gate.
4: Okay.
3: Get your jersey. We have happy hour drink specials with DJ Swifty.
4: Nice.
3: Maybe some Zhivitz beer left over from Polish Night on Dollar Thursday.
1: Okay. Love
3: the beer of bad decisions. And then just rock out. Go get some glitter glam.
1: Yeah. All right. It'd be a lot of fun.
4: That brings us into the weekend, Saturday and Sunday.
1: Salt Potatoes Power Move Weekend on
3: power
1: Saturday.
3: Yeah, it's a Power Move Weekend.
1: Wow.
3: So we're going to be the Salt Potatoes. We're going to serve salt potatoes in a variety of ways Friday, Saturday, and Sunday.
4: Mm.
3: But we'll be wearing the salt potatoes. Driver's Village comes out. We do a folding card set giveaway, team photo, and our salt potatoes gear.
4: Oh, that's cool.
1: Now, do the guys get to keep their salt potatoes gear, or they have it in their locker, and then you wash it and give it back to them?
3: It's our uniform, so it's just like any other uniform. So we wash it, then it hangs back in there the next day.
1: All right.
3: Now, they don't get to take it home with them. And
1: well,
3: then eventually,
1: I was wondering what happens with the uniforms once they wear them.
3: They wash them.
4: That's interesting.
1: Do you take the name off it? Or is there...
3: We don't do names anymore. We got out of the name business.
4: Oh.
3: Joel Skinner, years ago, he was an old manager. He was a famous... semi-famous baseball player, played for a lot of teams. He was a manager. He was one of my first managers at the Watertown Indians back in the day. And we were talking. Some of these managers always have ideas.
4: Yeah.
3: He's like, you got to get out of the name business. I was like, what are you talking
1: about? That kind of makes sense.
3: And because Peg, we took a big hit out of Peg. She would do all of our, she's still our seamstress.
4: She was the letter lady.
3: And she's like, with all the Rodriguez's, she's like, I can't keep enough E's and Z's. And then with all the movement, this year we had 308, last year we had 308 player moves.
1: Mm-hmm.
3: Poor Peg couldn't keep up with it. So we got out of the name.
1: That's good.
3: That makes sense.
1: Okay.
3: So that's Saturday, fireworks extravaganza. Some players will be out signing autographs. Gates open at 5:30, back to normal.
4: Mm.
3: Thanks to our friends at Driver's Village. And then we wrap it all up.
1: This is going to be a big one,
3: free,
1: too.
3: Family Sunday, Bark in the Park, and a Bluey appearance.
4: A Bluey appearance.
3: Who is a dog, an Australian dog.
1: I saw your video where you just were mesmerized.
3: I love Bluey.
1: By your Bluey.
3: I actually sometimes just chill out watching like Bluey because it's nice
4: call
3: and mellow.
4: We can call him Bluey.
3: Yeah, we paid for this one.
4: Oh, okay.
3: I don't know why we do. We could have just done it. We do it with Taylor Swift and a few other ones. But yes, so Bluey's going to be there.
4: Okay.
3: Kids Eat Free, Jeff the Magic Man, Run the Bases after the game, Bluey in the house, Bark in the Park.
1: Can't
3: all the rescue
1: enough.
3: Groups are going to be there. 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
1: You know, I was going to give away just automatically your Swifty night.
4: Yeah.
1: But then if there's families, they may want the Bluey afternoon or
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1: They may want your salt potatoes. 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
4: In the Traffic Link, we mentioned that accident with possible injuries causing stop-and-go traffic this morning just south of the city. Adams Street at South Salina Street, just right down by the hotel there. Adams Street at South Salina. Watch for authorities on the scene. Road construction slowdowns throughout. Also, an earlier accident reported up in Cicero, South Bay Road. at Whiting Road. Again, slow it down in those work zones.
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0: We're lit.
1: We sure are.
4: 818 with Ted.
3: We've been with those guys from Penn State all morning.
1: No more reference.
4: No, we are ready to launch into an exciting game of Blank Slate with General Manager Jason Smorrell from the Syracuse Mets, and joining us on the line, lucky caller number 10, Carmelina. How are you this morning, Carmelina?
23: I'm so happy. Yay. How are you?
4: I'm wonderful. You sound like you're in a good mood. Just for playing Blank Slate.
23: I'm excited.
4: Oh, I'm glad. Just for playing, you're going to get those six tickets.
1: I'm going to let her decide when she plays Blank Slate which day she wants, because we have Friday, Saturday night, or Sunday.
3: What are you leaning towards, Carmelina? Taylor Swift or dogs or salt potatoes?
23: Dogs.
0: Ooh,
1: dogs. Okay. Well, family friendly. Okay. Yeah.
0: I will tell you, Carmelina, yeah. If you're familiar with Blank Slate, you know there's always a bonus prize on the line. Should you match the three of us in one round of Blank Slate? And what is our bonus prize going to be?
3: It is going to be for the future Boozy Brunch. I believe we have one in September.
0: Oh, okay.
3: So you'll get Boozy Brunch. Oh. Four tickets to the Boozy Brunch, and that's always on a Sunday, and it'll be a wonderful experience.
0: All right, Carmelina, good luck. You know how we play Blank Slate, right? You got to try and match our answers to fill in the blank clue. All right?
23: Yes.
0: All right, so let's see.
3: She's locked in. She knows.
0: All right, let's see how you do with your first
3: one. Here we go.
0: Good luck, Carmelina.
1: Team. Oh, I'm doing a little baseball-ish, but
3: okay.
1: Team blank.
0: Team.
3: Seems kind of wide open.
1: Team.
3: Team blank, not blank team.
0: No, team blank. I've got an answer. You got an answer, Amy?
1: Mm-hmm.
0: Jason is still writing.
3: I don't like my answer.
0: He's not happy with it, Carmelina. That's never a good sign. But what do you think? Team?
23: Player.
0: Team player. That's actually
3: a really good answer.
0: I said
3: I wish I had thought of it.
0: I said team photo.
3: Oh, that's just also a good.
0: Yeah.
3: I said team uniforms.
0: Team uniforms.
1: I said team spirit.
3: Everybody's answer was better than mine.
0: Okay. Wow, Carmelina.
3: I did not like my answer.
0: Judges, did she have the best one of the? Yeah, the judges said you had the best one.
3: How did they like Amy's answer?
0: No, Carmelina had the best one.
3: Judges, what did you think of Amy's answer?
1: Judges are always very judgy. Team spirit was a good one.
0: Did you do something to the judges once?
1: Yeah, must have. Okay.
0: All right, Carmelina, no matches that time, but you still have another shot with this one. Let's see how you do.
1: All right. Blank rest. Blank rest.
3: Blank rest. R-E-S-T?
1: Rest.
0: As opposed to what?
3: I don't know.
0: What other rest is...
3: What word comes before the word rest? I have one. I think it's funny, but it's a horrible answer.
0: I have one.
3: I was going to do a rest, but that's not like a real word. Blank rest?
1: Blank rest.
0: Do you have an answer?
1: I have an answer. Yeah.
0: Jason is still writing.
3: Rest?
0: I have one.
1: Think of things you rest.
3: All right, I'm in.
0: All right, we're
3: live. This could be it.
0: This might be a triple match, Carmelina. What do you think? Blank rest.
23: I don't know. I'm going to say armrest.
0: I said armrest, Carmelina.
3: I said armrest.
0: Jason said armrest, Carmelina. Oh, no.
1: I said day of rest.
0: That's not a thing.
1: Day of rest is definitely a thing. Well, day of rest, that's what they say, day of rest.
0: That's like cob of corn. Who says day of rest?
23: It has to just be one word.
1: Oh. We're going to have to do a day of rest.
3: Carmelina. Who does a day of rest?
0: Well, the Bible.
3: After we eat a ton of cobs of corn.
0: We're going to have a day of rest.
3: Judges
0: say it's the worst one they've ever heard.
3: Wow. I make little notes here.
0: That was Carmelina shot at a
1: future. Cob of corn? Day of rest?
3: It's not worse than cob of corn, but it's right there below it.
0: Judges, was it worse than cob of corn? No, they say cob of corn was the worst. Okay.
1: Okay. Day of rest. I'm sorry. That's the first thing that came to me.
3: Well, there's an integrity to this game.
0: Poor Carmelina was all set. She was already thinking of what drink she was going to get at Boozy Brunch.
1: I'm sorry.
3: Well, hopefully it's the bottomless mimosas or the bottomless Bloody Mary.
0: All right, this is your last chance. Last chance, Carmelina. Let's see how you do with this one.
1: You guys are going to be excited about this. I can't believe I haven't used this clue before. That it was in my cards.
0: All right.
1: Blank ball.
0: Oh, I thought that was not allowed. I thought ball was
1: balls
0: not.
1: Were not. Balls are not allowed. Balls are not. Ball. Which is why we stopped match game. Because
0: this has to be a match.
3: If it's not, there's a rig. It's up to Carmelina.
1: I'm writing down what I'm going to say so you guys don't think I'm lying.
0: All right.
1: Okay.
0: Carmelina, blank ball. What are we thinking?
23: Base.
0: No brainer. Base. I said base, Jason.
3: Base.
0: Jason said base.
1: Did I say base?
23: Base.
0: What did you write?
3: I don't know. There's a bunch of words. Carmelina.
1: Ball. It's play ball.
0: Oh, for the love of God.
1: Well, why would you? Because don't you always say let's play ball?
0: Judges. Do you know Carmelina? Are you purposely going out of your way to ruin Carmelina's
3: chance? Did she cut you off in traffic one day?
1: Carmelina, why are you guys judging play ball?
0: Did you like live near Amy?
23: Once?
0: I know.
1: Oh, I'm
0: sorry. You had the best answer, judges. What did we think of Amy's? No.
3: Unbelievable.
23: Yeah, this one. We're going
1: I thought you guys would give me a hard time because I can't. Okay,
3: did
1: so
3: you take we're Amy's, giving you a hard time.
0: Did you take Amy's spot at spin cycling or something? What? I don't understand.
1: I had it's this like, blue no. flat blank, and I couldn't remember. Oh, it, is it?
3: I got an answer for that. Too.
1: Is it flat?
0: Flat tire.
1: Is it flat bottomed girl or is
3: That's
1: it fat?
3: F-A-T.
0: Judges, okay. They say you're horrible at Queen song titles. They say you're horrible at
1: I couldn't remember,
0: Lake
1: so I didn't
0: clues.
1: Use that one because I knew you guys would make fun of me.
3: Judges,
1: but,
3: what are your overall opinion of Amy?
0: They're not happy with you at all. Carmelina, you know what?
1: Look, she's got six tickets. It
0: you
1: sounds
0: do have
1: like to Bluey
0: tickets.
1: Day. You got some kids, Carmelina? Are you just a big fan?
23: Hey. I do.
3: Uh-huh. Right, the kids are going to eat free. If you want to bring your kids. If you want to bring your dog or dogs, it's $5 for the dogs. All that money goes back to the local dog rescues.
0: Okay. Man, I feel bad for Carmelina.
3: Man.
1: She got six tickets to whatever game she wants to go to.
0: Will you still listen to Ted and Amy in the morning?
23: Excited.
0: Or are you just going to listen the days
23: morning.
0: That Amy's off?
3: She's only listening to Joey and Ted in the morning.
1: All right. Play ball, because we've never heard that before.
0: Play ball, because
3: we say it every day at the baseball game.
0: We're talking baseball.
1: You know what I need? I need a day of rest.
0: Judges?
1: From you two.
0: Judges say.
1: I need a day of rest from you two.
0: Judges say, take the rest of the week off. Carmelina, hang on the line.
3: Cob of corn season.
0: It's after I eat a cob of corn, I need a day of rest.
1: Done.
0: Thank you, Jason Small.
3: Thank you, guys.
0: Always
3: you're the best. Thank you, Carmelina.
0: SyracuseMets.com for tickets and information. 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
0: Once again, we are looking at slowdowns in the city this morning because of an accident right downtown Adams Street at South Salina. If you're in that area, watch for authorities on the scene. 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

0: we're going to have a nice day. Sunshine, we had it early. We kind of have a little cloud cover right now, but it is going to be nice and warming up to the 80s today. 68 in Syracuse at 8:31. Good morning. Here's what's happening. The news brought to you by William Matar. Two people killed in an overnight crash in the town of DeWitt. It happened on Franklin Park Drive just after midnight. A DeWitt police officer patrolling that neighborhood heard a crash and responded to the site between St. Paul Drive and Deerfield Road. Two occupants in a car were pronounced dead at the scene after their car crashed into a tree. That car registered from Bronx in New York City. The two have not yet been publicly identified. DeWitt police would like to talk to anyone with information pertaining to the crash, even if, you know, you have a Ring doorbell in that area. If you can check the video and see if you happen to see the car before that. A fatal motorcycle crash in Herkimer County yesterday. New York State Police responded to State Route 8 in the town of Ohio about 9:30 yesterday morning. A 21-year-old man from Woolcott was operating a motorcycle. He entered the southbound lane and was struck by a tractor trailer operated by a driver from Ontario, Canada. Now, following that collision, the motorcycle exited the roadway and struck a tree. The operator of the motorcycle was pronounced dead at the scene. Tropical storm Lala moved west from Hawaii, leaving destruction in its wake, especially Hawaii's Big Island. They experienced devastating mudslides that demolished homes on that island.
1: Wait, do they normally, are they, I guess they're...
0: Well, they have volcanoes there. Yeah. Big Islands, I feel like every time we talk about the Big Island, is known as volcanoes. Lala, now a hurricane, brought over 80 mile per hour winds, heavy rain, some areas receiving over 3 feet of

0: Rain and power outages affected about 71,000 residents there. And we may have to broach this when we record our podcast later on with Joey, because he's Mr. Jealous. His wife gives him absolutely no reason to be jealous.
1: No.
0: And yet he's Mr. Jealous. So a new Talker research survey of 2,000 Americans says that cheating extends well beyond physical acts. 41% consider ongoing flirtatious texting with someone other than their partner as being unfaithful.
1: I can see that.
0: Ongoing flirtatious texting. I mean, I wouldn't necessarily say cheating. That doesn't sound like that's really
1: a good
0: signal to your relationship, right? Maintaining a dating app profile just to look. That seems like,
1: although
0: if I found out a spouse or
1: that sounds like something you would do.
0: I know. That's true. I do like to, what is that site that
1: we're, Syracuse Singles or whatever?
0: No, it's, I do that research for you.
1: Sure you do.
0: And also the one that Joey's wife sent me, which is just too funny, is my man cheating with somebody else.
1: Is someone else dating this guy
0: this
1: or something?
0: Guy, yeah. Something that's like intriguing, that, right? But I'm not going to create an app profile so that I can go
1: You might create a phony one.
0: Just kind of creep around. And keeping someone under a fake name. On a phone. Both of them ranked 37% regarding, yes, it's cheating.
1: It's not good. I know that.
0: The survey also found 32% believe liking an ex's photos repeatedly crosses the line. So we have a whole list of them. I mean, you can... That seems a little... It depends, but this is why we have to talk to
1: Of all the things, that seems the least...
0: Yeah. 41%, though, say over the... dating app profile, flirtatious texting is number one on the list.
1: Yeah, I wouldn't be doing
0: cheating.
1: That. Yeah, yeah, that's not a good thing. Mm.
0: Does that include sexting?
1: I think that would include sexting.
0: Even my husband's not getting sexting.
1: I'm pretty sure that
0: Hello
1: would
0: Hello there, sailor.
1: This. Yeah, no.
0: And how are you feeling on this frisky Wednesday? I'm not good with that. No, with no one, including my spouse.
1: I'd love to see what he would answer back to that.
0: I'm fine, dear. Do you need something?
1: Yeah.
0: That would be it.
1: I'm kind of busy right now.
0: Hello, sailor.
1: I have no time.
0: Frisky? Can I help you with something? I'm on the line with your other people.
1: Wouldn't go over well.
0: We got sunshine, high about 80 today. Clouds overnight down to the 50s and some sunshine on Thursday, high about 70. 68 in Syracuse. There's that sunshine. 8:35 with Ted and Amy on 93Q, the number one hit music station.

0: 93Q, the number one hip music station. Little Olivia Rodrigo and Drop Dead, Ted and Amy. In the morning, it's 8:39. I feel like I've run a marathon.
1: Jason comes in and he's got a lot of energy. You two, just maintaining you two, burns a lot of calories with me.
0: My sides I'm just hurt from laughing.
1: I'm just trying so to make sure that we stay on our route we're supposed to be doing.
0: I'm with you.
1: And speaking of our route.
0: Yes.
1: We have not yet given away those tickets to see the Jonas Brothers.
0: The Jonas Brothers coming to Buffalo.
1: The Burning Up Tour all over again. Yeah, this is pretty cool. You know, Jonas Brothers fans from way back. I mean, maybe you were a teen when they were teens, and now you're still a fan. What, 20 years later?
0: Right.
1: And they're coming to KeyBank Center in Buffalo, October 20th, courtesy of LiveNation.com. In fact, as of 10 o'clock this coming Friday, that's where you can buy tickets to see the Jonas Brothers.
0: Wow.
1: Or right now is your next chance to win them before you can even buy them. 421-9393. We'll take caller number 10. Now, we're asking what person in terms of your
0: what idol or idols did you have hanging on the walls in your bedroom when you were growing up?
1: Yeah, so
0: that's what we want.
1: Whatever decade you got. I liked me a good Parker Stevenson from the Hardy Boys back in the
0: day. Did you have Parker Stevenson?
1: No, I didn't have. I didn't have a poster of
0: him. You like a 16 magazine girl?
1: I'm trying to think what posters
0: Tiger Beat.
1: You know who I really liked? I liked the Fonz.
0: You liked?
1: I was a big fan of Henry Winkler. And I might have had a poster of him.
0: The Fonz.
1: I really liked the Fonz when I was in elementary school. It might have been the few
0: was
1: first
0: Amy
1: couple.
0: Robbins doing
1: well,
0: that
1: sixth
0: a lot?
1: Grade, first couple of stirrings there. Yeah,
0: right, well,
1: I was a big fan.
0: Caller 10, I want to know who was hanging on your walls. 421-9393. We're going to give you, before you can even buy them, tickets to the Jonas Brothers Buffalo Show. Coming up with 93Q, the number one hit music station.
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0: That accident in the city South Salina and Adams, that's been cleared. So that's good news. So hopefully things getting back to normal in that area. But we are still looking at slowdowns up in Cicero. We had an earlier accident, South Bay Road at Whiting Road. Sunshine this morning, a lot of road construction. Slow it down.
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0: Ted and Amy in the morning, it's 8:42. Let's say hello to caller number 10, Julie. How are you this morning, Julie?
6: Good morning, how are you?
0: Wonderful, thank you for listening this morning. Yes, tell me who was hanging on your walls in your bedroom when you were growing up. What teen idols did we have up there on the wall?
6: Well, let's see. Could it be the Jonas Brothers?
0: You are a Jonas Brothers teen idol person. Look at you. This is right in your wheelhouse.
1: It doesn't have to be the Jonas Brothers, though. Are you? Because I'm going to give you the tickets anyway.
0: Yeah. I mean, was that you? Were you a fan of the Jonas Brothers growing up?
6: I was a fan.
0: Okay, look at that.
1: All right, good. Julie. Well, there you go. Okay.
0: Well, yeah, we have tickets for you before you can even buy them. Their show coming up in Buffalo in October.
1: October 20th. Tickets go on sale this coming Friday, LiveNation.com.
0: And there you go.
1: You guys are going to have some more. Win them before you can buy them tickets later on this week.
0: Hang on the line, Julie. 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
0: Updating you right in one more time from the 93Q Traffic Link. Again, watch for an accident up in the Cicero area earlier, South Bay Road and Whiting Road. Here in the city and coming in on pretty much all the major highways, a lot of road construction slowdowns to encounter again today with lane restrictions, speed reductions, alternating lane closures pretty much everywhere. I know there's I've seen a lot of signage, especially on 81 for those camera enforcement speed in the construction zones. See a lot of those. So
2: yeah.
0: You don't want to get a fine for that.
2: Slower right. down, please.
0: There you go. Be careful.
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2: Well, we have some clouds taking over, but it is going to be a nice day. The sunshine will be back. Highs in the 80s today. 68 in Syracuse at 8:51. Good morning. Here's what's happening. A fatal crash in the town of DeWitt overnight. DeWitt police say a police officer patrolling the Franklin Park neighborhood heard a loud collision just after midnight and responded to the scene of a vehicle which had collided with a tree off Franklin Park Drive between St. Paul Drive and Deerfield Road. That car registered out of the Bronx, New York City area. Two adults were pronounced dead at the scene. The identities of the two have not been announced. And as I said, the crash happened a little after midnight. Syracuse police investigating a couple of stabbings that happened yesterday. The latest just before 10 p.m., officers called to the 200 block of Beacon Road. A 29-year-old man was stabbed in the back and stomach. He was taken to upstate and is expected to survive. A second victim, a 28-year-old man, was injured and suffered lacerations but declined medical treatment. Now, earlier yesterday morning, about 7:30, officers responded to a residence in the 200 block of Cleveland Avenue. A 46-year-old man was located on the front porch who had been stabbed in the neck. He is listed in serious condition in upstate. A suspect was located nearby. 40-year-old Sean Benzeriff of Syracuse was charged with assault and criminal possession of a weapon. And the New York State Fair Talent Showcase is holding their local talent competition on the first day of the Great New York State Fair. That's happening, by the way, a week from today.
0: A week from today.
2: On Wednesday, August 26th.
0: Wow.
2: Superintendent Mary Buckman says they need you, and she says you can pre-register up until next week.
4: They do need to register beforehand because we collect, you know, if they have a background music or anything like that. But we do take, you know, people signing up even the day before. Well, I want to thank you for promoting this for us and helping us. I know we got several people last year because of you talking about it and letting me give a little information. So I really appreciate that, and I just want to encourage people to sign up because it really is a fun time, and also my staff makes sure that everybody has a fun time while they're also competing.
0: Well, isn't that very nice
2: of her
0: to say?
2: Look at that. All right, so you can find all that information, the link, and more information, but again, there's the, what did we learn, Ted? Mini division, 12 and under.
0: And then it goes into the maxi
2: division,
0: 13 and above.
2: 13 and
0: right?
2: up, and they've had people compete that are in their 80s,
0: right?
2: You know, so it can be any certain age,
0: this
2: it can be
0: is your
2: any
0: shot.
2: Talent. You're right. It's like America's Got Talent.
0: Yeah.
2: And then if you do happen to move on, you can compete in the sectionals and then the state. So
0: good luck.
2: We have sunshine, high about 80 today. Cloudy overnight down to the 50s. Some sunshine on Thursday. Looks like a nice week. Still continuing. 68 in Syracuse, 8:54 with Ted and Amy on 93Q.
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0: 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Ted and Amy in the morning, 9:07, with another chance for you to add 10 miles to our map from Syracuse to the Thousand Islands as we celebrate 100 years.
1: 100 years, and it's about 100 miles from Syracuse to Alex Bay, so we've been filling the map 10 miles at a time. We'll take the 10th caller right now, 421-9393. I'll tell you where we are on the map as we're making our way up 81 North.
0: All right.
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0: 100 years of Uncle Sam Boat Tours. 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
1: Our 10th caller is standing by. Hello, Sandy.
0: Sandy, how are you this morning?
2: I am wonderful. How are you, Ted and Amy?
0: Tremendous. Sandy, have we ever been on an Uncle Sam boat tour?
2: I have, but it has been many years, and I'm anxious to see how much more they have done with the renovation.
0: Oh, I'm telling you, 100 years of Uncle Sam boat tours up in the Thousand Islands.
1: And I hear that Bolt Castle has really gone under some renovations the last couple of years. That's what everybody's telling me. I got to head on up there
0: right before
1: the season is over.
0: Is that the one that was never finished? Which one was
1: that was the one where the guy with like the heart-shaped island.
0: Love, right?
1: He was building it for his wife.
2: He was building it for his wife, Louise, but she passed away before it could be finished, and so that was why it was never completed.
1: So he told everybody to stop work on it, and he never went back again.
0: And it's called Love Island, right?
1: It's called Bolt Castle. Well, it's Bolt Castle. Is it Love Island?
0: I think it's Love Island, right?
2: I think it's Heart Island.
0: Heart Island, yeah.
1: Okay. Are you thinking about a network TV show, Love Island?
2: Ted thinks he wants to go to and be on Love Island.
0: Sandy, I don't know where she's going with this.
1: But Bolt Castle, it's actually a very tragic story, but
0: yeah.
1: I think they've done a lot of work on it. So, Sandy, you're going to be able to see that. All right, does everybody want to know where you are on Route 81?
0: Yeah, because you're adding 10 miles to our map, Sandy. How far up are we?
1: We're just past Watertown in the town of Pamelia. I think it's pronounced Pamelia in Jefferson County.
0: Okay, look at that. And that leaves us only, 20 miles away?
1: We have 30 more miles to go.
0: 30 more miles,
1: so we're 70. It's 100 miles.
0: Okay.
1: So we got 30 more miles to go.
0: Wow, Sandy, thank you for adding to it. Enjoy your 4 passes for your Two Nation cruise on Uncle Sam Boat Tours, okay?
2: Yes, thank you both so much,
0: and have a
2: wonderful rest of the day. And Amy, enjoy your 2 days off.
1: Thank you very much. Ted better not give me any hassle, as you know what happens.
0: So it's well deserved.
2: I don't want to start trouble.
0: It's well deserved, Sandy.
1: You can report back, Sandy. Let me know.
2: Okay, I will. I'll let you know what they talk about.
0: All right, another chance next week to add to our map as we celebrate 100 years of Uncle Sam Boat Tours. USBoatTours.com if you want to book one for yourself. 9:13 with Ted Name.
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1: Yeah, week is looking good. I mean, we got some sunshine today, highs in the 80s, 69 in Syracuse here at 93Q.
0: Big thank you to Kyle and the gang at Timeless Tattoo for sponsoring our every week Tat Tales, where we share the story behind someone's tattoo. Kyle and his, just amazingly talented artists can do any kind of design for you. They have like the pre-made stuff, or you can come in with an idea of your own.
1: Or a photo or a drawing, right? Or whatever you're thinking. They all kind of have different ways to do it, but they're all so talented. They also do laser tattoo removal
0: for
1: anybody that regrets maybe a tattoo that they got. And they also do piercings at their brand new location right in the Village of Baldwin.
0: Yep, right on Mechanic Street. Joining us, another Tad Tale for this Monday morning.
1: Amanda McCarthy is from Baldwinsville, and she has a really, really pretty tattoo that says Soul Sisters on it.
0: Oh, I like that. Hi, Amanda. How are you?
2: Hi, I'm good. How are you?
0: I'm wonderful. Do we want to read what Amanda sent in first and then talk to her?
1: Well, Amanda's going to tell us, and then if we have any questions, we'll go from there. So, Amanda, tell us about your tattoo.
2: So it's a tattoo that my two best friends and I got together, actually at Timeless Tattoo.
1: Oh.
2: They're two women that I met while my husband was in the Army, and we like immediately became very close. It was actually while my husband was deployed to Iraq during the pandemic. So
0: it was a
2: really hard time, but they really helped me through it.
0: Were they Army people too?
2: Yes, yeah, both their husbands were in the Army.
0: Oh.
2: So we chose that tattoo because the dandelion is actually the official flower of the military child. So obviously we're not military children, but it represents it's a military to us. Like, we all had children that grew up in the military.
1: Sure,
2: and it's the military life that connects the three of us together. That's how we became. And we chose the word Soul Sisters because it's genuinely how we feel about each other.
0: I love that. I love that the dandelion has three little wisps kind of blowing away in the wind, like that's representing the three of you guys.
2: That's exactly what it is, yes.
0: Oh.
1: And Amanda writes, we spent years together raising our military kids to be resilient and adaptable, just as we were for each other.
0: Wow.
1: Now, you since have moved away from them, Amanda, or what's the story now?
2: Yes. My husband got out of the Army almost 4 years ago now. And then the other one, her husband retired a couple years later. And our other friend, her husband is still in. So they've been moving all around. They were in Georgia. Now they just moved to Texas recently.
0: Wow. Do you ever get a chance to get together at all? Or, I mean, does some come and visit others? Or how does that work?
2: Yep. They actually came to visit me last year, which is when we got the tattoo here.
0: Oh, I love that.
1: Oh, that's wonderful. And I think so relatable, too, because you hear about that, you know, the friendships that are made. Usually a really hard times, especially when your spouse is gone, and it's just lifelong friends. So definitely a relatable tattoo, and it's beautiful. And that means, I don't know if you can bring them back, but you could all get some other matching tattoos. I'm not sure. You have an $80 gift certificate to spend at Timeless Tattoo, Amanda, for sharing your story.
2: Great. Thank you so much.
0: Thank you, Amanda. We appreciate it. Again, every tattoo has a story behind it, and if you would like to share yours, go right online, 93Q.com. 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

0: Swifties night at the Syracuse Mets is Friday, by the way. Jason told us all about it, but check it out. Cool jerseys, and they have, you know, friendship bracelet
1: making.
0: DJ
1: Swifty.
0: Fun Swifty drinks.
1: Yeah. Fireworks to Taylor Swift songs afterwards.
0: Ooh.
1: SyracuseMets.com. All right. What else is happening in the world of celebrities with Hollywood highlights?
0: We mentioned the longtime drummer for Texas rock legend ZZ Top has died. I didn't realize his last name was Beard. How appropriate
1: and
0: is that?
1: And he was the only one that didn't have a beard.
0: Oh, he did not have a beard.
1: No, he had a mustache.
0: I wonder if he, because he was the drummer. You think that's it? Because they have really long beards.
1: Could be. Maybe he kept stepping on it when he went to the bass pedal.
0: But I mean, they play the guitar with the long beards. I don't know. But anyway, he was in hospice care, and we kind of had heard that he was really sick. They canceled some shows, but will resume touring this weekend. So we're so sorry about that. He was not an original founding member, but he was responsible for a lot of the sound that ZZ Top is known for.
1: Yeah. Right, and
0: now
1: there's only one original member left. So, I believe they're coming to the Great New York State Fair.
0: Yes, I think you're right. They have been there in the past, and they're coming back. ABC filed an unprecedented First Amendment lawsuit yesterday against the FCC, and it's alleging the agency is conducting a retaliatory campaign against the network for its broadcast content.
1: Specifically, Jimmy Kimmel. I think this is a big thing because of Jimmy Kimmel.
0: ABC's legal team argued the network has no alternative means to eliminate these ongoing and immediate threats other than total capitulation. The FCC responded saying, well,
1: well, I guess you
0: could. You need us more than we need you. But no network had previously challenged the FCC through direct litigation. So this is big.
1: Okay.
0: MTV Video Music Awards. And believe it or not, yes, it is the year 2026. Madonna is topping the list, which is kind of crazy. 11 nominations.
1: It's like a throwback to 1988.
0: Right. It's driven by the short film for her new album, Confessions 2. Taylor Swift is following closely. 9 nominations. Both artists are nominated for Video of the Year and Artist of the Year. And I know, I mentioned this earlier, but I just think this is right up your alley.
1: Oh,
0: it's Looking for Love after losing some weight.
1: I'm not going to do a Netflix documentary.
0: And by the way, Ted has just reached the 60-pound mark. I'm very proud
1: of
0: you.
1: Thank you. Yeah.
0: You going to let me post your thing? Your thing? Your timeline?
1: What thing are we talking about? I don't think I'm allowed to post my thing.
0: Your timeline thing that I put together.
1: Oh, that thing.
0: Well, but yeah, we just took your picture. Yeah, so very exciting. And let's see. They're developing a new dating docuseries tentatively titled Wait to Date. And it's Wait, W-E-I-T-H-T.
1: That is such a name you and I would come up with for a contest.
0: And it's more a docuseries like Love on the Spectrum as compared to Love is Blind.
1: Okay.
0: You with me on this? Or taking everybody to an island or something like this. It's more like following couples as they are learning to navigate dating and weight loss.
1: Interesting.
0: And it's just, I think that they're, you know, they don't mention.
1: Is weight spelled weight, W-E-I-G-H-T?
0: Yes, I just said that, so. Actually, if you go out on a date, you're going to have to learn to, like, listen to the person next to you.
1: That doesn't happen.
0: You've heard my voice for too many years. I feel like if it's a new voice, you may tune in a little bit more.
1: Maybe
0: listen more intently.
1: I've developed the husband ears.
0: Yeah, yeah.
1: After you've been in a marriage for a long time.
0: Yeah, yeah,
1: you hear what you need to.
0: Yeah, because this morning you've asked me a couple questions and I've said it like right before that.
1: Yeah.
0: So I'm not quite sure where this is going. But anyway, very exciting and I've signed you up. So if we see anything, it's going to be here.
1: My thang?
0: We'll be showing your thang soon.
1: Thank you.
0: Sooner rather than later.
1: I don't know if that should be allowed. 9:38 with Ted Nate.
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0: 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What did I hear? She's sporting a new shorter hair.
1: Really?
0: Yeah, she cut a lot of her hair off.
1: Huh.
0: When she showed up at her friend's, the wedding in Italy that she went to.
1: Oh, I thought it was London. Was it London?
0: It was overseas.
1: It was overseas because I know she was solo because her husband has training camp.
0: Sporting a shorter hair.
1: I see.
0: So there you go. Taylor Swift, I Knew What I Knew You. Ted Nathan.

They say the holy water's watered down, and this town's lost its faith. Our colors will fade eventually, so if our time is running out, day after day, we'll make the mundane a masterpiece. Oh my, my, oh my, my love, I take one look at you, you're taking me

0: 93Q, the number one hit music station. It's Alex Warren with Ordinary. Ted and Amy in the morning out of here for this Wednesday. You're gone tomorrow and Friday off
1: on
0: vacation.
1: It's my last blast, I promise.
0: Before the fair starts next week.
1: And then I will be here forever and ever and ever. And I'll just be saying goodbye to you guys who have some weeks to still take vacation.
0: That's right. I put a week off in November.
1: Okay.
0: I got that coming up. And then the usual one we take around Christmas and New Year's. So, yeah, I know, right? Enjoy your vacation.
1: Thank you very much.
0: Joey Walker will be in for you tomorrow morning. Mm-hmm. We got a lot going on. It is Crime in the Q's Thursday.
1: It is Crime in the Q's Thursday. Unfortunately, our district attorney is not working, or actually, I shouldn't say that. I don't know, but he's not available
0: to come
1: in.
0: He's not available. Okay.
1: So I thought, because you guys have some Win 'Em Before You Can Buy Them tickets to see the Jonas Brothers.
0: We'll do that instead.
1: And they're usually action-packed on Thursday. That will be a great substitute. Okay. It would be a crime not to listen.
0: Right.
1: Get it? To also, win Jonas Brothers, D. You're going to miss my humor.
0: I love it. Group Therapy Thursday tomorrow as well. We'll be giving you a chance to comment on the letter all morning long. And take
1: more Mets tickets you guys are giving away all week and all that kind of stuff. Wrapping it up. And I will not be part of the top five at 9, but still a chance to answer that trivia question because I know you guys are going to give that away on Saturday.
0: There you go. You will be a part of this week's Is It Me podcast that we're going to be recording and posting a little later on today, brought to you by the Wildcat Sports Pub. So that'll be your parting shot before you go away.
1: And then I will be back and we're going to get ready for the fair. You and I are going to be out there every day and the station's going to be out there every day. We're doing some fun videos again.
0: A week from today it starts the Great New York State Fair.
1: We knew it was coming. All good things have to come to an end when it comes to summer.
0: There you go. Joey is in for Rick this afternoon, so Jack Ryan will have 45 minutes of continuous music to get your Wednesday underway. 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
1: Bye.
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1: 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Good morning, I'm Jack Ryan, stepping in with you right up until 3. Give me a follow on Instagram, On Air with Jack, and I hope you're having a great start to your day. I'm in for Joey the rest of the week. Let's get you back into more of today's hit music as we kick off 45 minutes of commercial-free music here

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Tomorrow morning, listen for more chances to win tickets to see the Jonas Brothers in Buffalo, October 20th. Ted and Amy have more tickets to give away before they go on sale this Friday. 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Here's Stella Lefty.

0: 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I'm Jack Ryan. 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
24: So some showers around today and some sunshine, kind of back and forth. High of 82, tonight partly cloudy, low 57. 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
1: Well, I got another notch in the belt of being a new homeowner, and that is a little run-in I had with some poison ivy. This time it didn't go all the way up my leg like it did last summer, but this summer, yeah, just a little bit on the wrist. And last year when I got it, I wasn't even a homeowner yet. So now I feel like I've earned it. 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

0: 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I'm Jack Ryan, and join us this Friday as Paper Mill Island continues with the Island Takeover series presented by Davidson Ford of Clay. 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
0: Hey, well, I hope you're having a great summer so far. And right now, we've got your Noon Hour Summer to Remember prize. And we are sending you up to Old Forge, one of my favorite places in the world. And of course, Enchanted Forest Water Safari. 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
18: 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Before he was an NFL Pro Bowler, Donovan McNabb was one of ours, leading Syracuse University to unforgettable heights on the football field. Now he's coming home to help lift up the community that shaped him. Join the Salvation Army for its 55th annual Civic Celebration Luncheon, featuring Donovan McNabb as guest speaker on Wednesday, October 14th at the On Center. 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

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I'm Jack Ryan with you on your Wednesday, and for Joey today, let's get you back into more of today's hits with Stella Lefty, her viral new single, Boston.

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5: So we got rain today, then back to sunshine, then back to rain again, and back to sun. High 82 tonight, partly cloudy, low 57. 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

So just 7 days away to the start of the Great New York State Fair, I'm super stoked to see All American Rejects. 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State Fair just getting started, 7 days away. Here's Tame Impala and Jenny on 93Q.

0: Hey, it's Olivia Rodrigo, and this is my new song, Drop Dead, on 93Q, the number one hit music station. 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

93Q, the number one hit music station. I'm Jack Ryan with you on your Wednesday and for Joey today. Let's get back into more of today's hits with Olivia Dean. Here's Man I Need.

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11: The weather's flip-flopping today. Sunshine, rain, back to sun again, high 82. Tonight, partly cloudy, low 57. 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

I hope I age the way John Stamos has aged in life. Although I'm already off to a bad start. Happy birthday to John Stamos. Uncle Jesse, of course, turning 63 today. Martin Garrix and Ed Sheeran, 93Q.

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2: At the Traffic Link, we got reports of a vehicle fire blocking all westbound lanes. This is on 690 westbound right near Teal Ave, and it's pretty backed up in that area, so I would try to take a different route, if possible, on your way home from work today, as once again, there is a vehicle fire blocking all westbound lanes, and this is 690 westbound right near the Teal Ave exit. Other than that, road work and construction continues throughout the area, so you might be experiencing some slowdowns in those zones, so be prepared.
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25: New York weather.
2: Cloudy with showers for the rest of today. High of 76. Tonight, some clouds with a low of 60. 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

Congrats to Ella Langley, Shaboozy, and this artist, Stella Lefty. They lead the country artist nominees at the MTV VMAs with 2 each. Morgan Wallen also is nominated for Artist of the Year. This is Boston on 93Q.

It's Joey Walker on 93Q, the number one hit music station. Today I'm filling in for Rick, which meant I got to sleep in a little bit. Tomorrow, the total opposite. I'm filling in for Amy, which means I should probably go to bed soon. This is Teddy Swims, Mr. Know-It-All.

0: 93Q, the number one hit music station. All right, if you're a fan of Harry Styles, how would you like a road trip to New York City and a night with Harry at Madison Square Garden? That's right, 93Q is hooking up not one, but two winners and their guests with tickets to see Harry Styles on the Together Together tour. 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
2: Well, I mentioned this earlier, and it's still causing a lot of issues right now, and that's 690 westbound near the Teal Ave exit. We've got reports of a vehicle fire, and it's blocking all the westbound lanes, causing a major backup in that area. So if you can, try to avoid 690 westbound near Teal Ave exit on your way home from work. Other than that, just road work and construction throughout the area that might be causing some minor delays as you head home from work today.
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0: Let's do it. Let's hook you up with another Summer to Remember surprise. Be call number 10 right now at 315-421-9393, and then you will win a surprise. I can't tell you what it is. I don't even know what it is. We're going to find out together when you win next here on 93Q.

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0: Hi, Raquel. Where are you calling from?
1: Syracuse.
0: Raquel from Syracuse. You are caller number 10. You are a winner.
1: Oh, my God. Thank you.
0: You are so welcome. I hope you're having a great summer. We are trying to make this a summer to remember on 93 Q by hooking you up every single day with a summer to remember surprise. And it's your turn to win a surprise. So let's find out what it is you're winning, Raquel. And I am looking at a pair of tickets for Enchanted Forest Water Safari, where the fun never stops.
1: That's awesome.
0: Yeah, still got plenty of time to go check out Enchanted Forest, so congratulations to you. What station is hooking you up with a Summer to Remember surprise?
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3: In the 93Q Traffic Link, we've got reports of a vehicle fire that's been causing some major delays. This is 690 eastbound and westbound as you travel home from work. This vehicle fire is blocking all the lanes, especially westbound. So if you're able to find a different route home at the moment, it probably is a good idea. Other than that, we've got road work and construction continuing in central New York that might be causing some minor delays too as you head home from work today.
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23: Some clouds overnight with a low of 60. Tomorrow, your Thursday, cloudy early with partial sunshine expected late, high of 76. 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

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Show it off at the New York State Fair Talent Showcase Local Competition. It's coming up on August 26th. Categories for ages 12 and under and 13 and over. You could qualify for the state finals and a shot at $500. Sign-up details are posted right now on Ted and Amy's Facebook page. This is Zara Larson on 93Q.

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Bruno Mars is hitting the road again, and he's bringing Hello Kitty along for the ride. 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

0: 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I'm Joey Walker. 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
0: At the moment, you might experience some minor delays and slowdowns as you head home from work as we continue with road work and construction throughout central New York, causing some minor delays on your way home today. Other than that, all good at the moment.
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Harry Styles, Madison Square Garden, you and a friend. 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

Usually we get all our back-to-school shopping done on Labor Day, but we're ahead of the game this year. We're going to get out there and do most of it this weekend coming up. It's that time of year. 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

0: Attention, Harry Styles fans. 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
3: Time to take another look at the 93Q Traffic Link for your drive home. We got some minor slowdowns on 81 near downtown Syracuse due to roadwork and construction. And that's pretty much it. Should be all good at the moment on your major routes and highways as you head home from work.
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19: Central New York weather.
3: Some clouds for your Wednesday night, low of 60. Tomorrow, cloudy early with partial sunshine expected late, high of 76. 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

Well, I feel like I'm living back in the 80s. Madonna is leading the way at the 2026 MTV Video Music Awards with 11 nominations. She's followed by this artist with 9. It's Taylor Swift, of course. I knew it. I knew you. 93Q.

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1: Right now, you have another chance to win that trip to Madison Square Garden to see Harry Styles live. 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

0: 93Q, the number one hit music station. 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
0: Time to take a final look at the 93Q Traffic Link for your Wednesday drive home. No major issues at the moment. We do have some ongoing roadwork and construction happening throughout Central New York that might be causing you some minor delays and slowdowns as you head home from work. But other than that, no major issues.
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We are just 1 week away from the Great New York State Fair, which means we're 1 week away from me gaining a lot of weight on all the food out there. But it's so good. Olivia Dean, 93Q.

so long that we should maybe start looking at prices of items when it first became number one. Like, what was the price of gas? Who was president when this became number one? It's Ella Langley, Choosing Texas. Just

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2: For tonight, some clouds with a low of 60. Tomorrow, cloudy early with partial sunshine expected later on. High of 76. 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

It's Joey Walker in for Rick Roberts on 93Q. Would you consider flirty texting cheating? I would. How about late night messages nobody knows about? Yeah, I would also think that's cheating. A new survey has people talking, and Ted, Amy, and me, Joey, we break it all down on this week's Is It Me podcast. 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

I mentioned earlier how we're 1 week away from the Great New York State Fair. We're also getting closer to the start of the football season. Can't wait for the NFL season to kick off. We're just 22 days away from that.

0: 93Q, the number one hit music station. I'm Joey Walker. Well, if you're a fan of Harry Styles, this is not a drill. 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

Enjoy the rest of your evening. I'm Joey Walker. I'm out. Up next, it's Nightly with Jaden Tyler. And then tomorrow, Rick will return 3 to 7, and I'll be filling in for Amy in the morning, along with Ted, 5:30 to 10 here on 93Q. Before I go, it's Benson Boone, The Time of My Life. See ya.

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6: What's going on, night crew? Welcome. 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We're getting dinner figured out. The workday is finally getting shaken off, and whatever tonight turns into, we're going to ride it out together.
7: Yeah, we're going to start the night off with a wild one. America is split 50-50 on whether doctors should be allowed to drink non-alcoholic beer at work.
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0: It's Nightly with Jade and Tyler, and we've definitely seen a shift in the alcohol industry. We've talked about the money that people are losing right now in investments, and we're also seeing a shift in what people are creating. More and more non-alcoholic beverages, but Tyler, I don't really get it. Why waste the calories if I can't get a buzz?
1: Yeah, but I think that's kind of the way we're going now with these mocktails and these non-alcoholic drinks. This went viral on the internet. It's doctors. Is it okay for doctors to drink non-alcoholic beer on the job?
0: To me, it sounds crazy, but I mean, technically, they're not getting tipsy or drunk. I mean, it's nothing more than butterbeer, Tyler.
1: I mean, imagine you're going in for surgery and the doctor walks in the room holding a beer. You do a double take and then realize it's not alcoholic. I mean, would you be okay with that?
0: I would not. I would not feel safe.
1: And I look at it this way, because there's, I feel like, you know, it's an addiction. If, you know, drinking's a drug. So I feel like there might be some people that will try to take advantage and actually use the non-alcoholic drink, but pour real beer in there.
0: Tyler, I hate to say it, you're freaking right. Of course they're gonna do it. It looks like a placebo. Meanwhile, our parents' bottles, yeah.
1: Yeah, and what about like a school bus driver? If they were drinking a non-alcoholic beer.
0: No, hell no. I don't want to be in that car rider line, but my kid can't ride the bus no more.
1: Yeah, paramedic, pilot, air traffic controller. I'm like, if we start at one place, where does it end?
0: Yeah, because somebody's going to take advantage in a way that's going to mess it up for everybody else.
2: That's crazy.
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3: You're locked into Nightly with Jade and Tyler. The music is up, the group chat is active, and court is officially in session.
4: Yeah, because if your significant other eats the food you've been thinking about all day without asking, is that just annoying or an actual crime against the relationship?
3: Normally, I wouldn't mind, Ty, but if it's hibachi, we absolutely have a problem. We're going to be handing down our verdict next. Don't move.